Rock 101. Stain That Is So Far Away. Those guys announced new shows on their Break the Cycle 25th anniversary tour. Yes! I want to see that show. It's like the ultimate divorced dad rock party, and I need to be part of it.

0: make us the number one preset on your iHeartRadio app. We are Rock 101. Youth of the Nation, it's the Josh Ennis Show. Hello. I mentioned that Stained has added a lot of new tour dates to that Break the Cycle 25th anniversary tour. Features Hender, Seether, Hoobastank, and of course, Stained. That's called the Break the Cycle 25th anniversary tour. I would call it music Josh plays when he's drunk at Applebee's tour.
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0: Higher, that is Creed. I am Josh. Today is John Mellencamp's birthday. But how old is John Cougar? And how old is John Cougar Mellencamp?
1: Well, John Mellencamp is 75. I imagine he's having a miserable time because, well, it always seems like John Mellencamp is having a miserable time.

Rock 101. Daughter, that is Pearl Jam. It's the Josh Ennis Show on this Random Acts of Poetry Day. I suddenly feel compelled to watch old Dice Clay stand-ups.

0: We are Rock 101. No rain, that is Blind Melon. I'm still very tempted to buy Ross that bee costume that I saw at Petco. Every time we go in, it's still there. Nobody has purchased the bee costume for their dog. But I really want Ross to go as the bee girl from the No Rain video for Halloween. He doesn't like it. He doesn't like to put on clothes. It's like I'm torturing him when I put him in clothes. Like I'll put him in a sweater. Like, oh, it's cold out. Put on your sweater. And he's like, no, I don't want to do that. It's like he's aware that he's a dog and I don't. He's like, you know that I'm a dog and I, don't wear clothes. I'm like, no, you're not. You're going to wear clothes. But I think he'd look adorable in his No Rain costume. Well, bee costume. Or he'd look really miserable, which is also fun.
1: 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Then we're back to Columbus for Big Noon Saturday. 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

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It's Rock

are Rock 101. Stupefy, that is Disturbed. I am Josh. Hello. I don't know if you're aware of this, but this is a David Bowie song. Don't know if you knew it. If you don't believe me, he'll tell you.

0: We are New Hampshire's rock station, Rock 101. She hates me. That's Puddle of Mud. I am Josh. I saw this under the category of stupid criminal, but I completely disagree. This might be the most brilliant criminal ever. So for 8 years, there was a guy that was a Turkish fugitive who was being wanted for 3 different robbery crimes while impersonating a public official. Okay, he's in Turkey. He'd received a 3-year prison sentence, but escaped in 2013 and disappeared. How did he do it, you might ask? He started using his sister's identity, changed his appearance, and started living as a woman. Now, he was finally tracked down, but he was on the lam for like 8 years. So, I mean, to pull off an 8-year run like that by impersonating your sister, like, I don't think that guy's a stupid criminal. He might actually be the most brilliant criminal ever.
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Chili Peppers, that's Under the Bridge. I am Josh. 33% of parents surveyed said they would not be comfortable with their children majoring in social media influencing in college. But would it make you feel better, little girly, if they were European studies majors? All that said, it would be a giant waste of money to get a degree in social media influencing. Just show your beef. People will pay for it.

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0: Wicked Garden, it's the Josh Ennis Show. Thanks for rocking tonight, Trevor. Said he's having a pumpkin beer while listening to us tonight. I'm jealous. I haven't had my first pumpkin beer of the season yet.

0: Radio app. We are Rock 101. Inside Out, that is Eve 6. I'm Josh. We are in that long stretch here where there are no days without football for like 2 months or something. I don't know the exact number of days. I saw a graphic for it the other day. But like last night, we had football. Tonight, we have college football. There will not be a day that will go by for months that football is not on our television somewhere. And that, friends, is a blessing.
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We are New Hampshire's rock station, Rock 101. Three doors down, that is when I'm gone. It's the Josh Ennis Show. Have you seen the videos of the Metallica shows at the Sphere in Vegas? I must attend. It looks a whole lot more badass than, you know, Backstreet Boys.

0: Rock 101. Fuel, it's the Josh Ennis Show. I mentioned the Metallica shows at the Sphere, and I've seen a lot of different videos of shows at the Sphere. And no matter who's playing, it looks cool, like even the Backstreet Boys. My buddy went to see the Backstreet Boys, said it was amazing. I've seen the videos of No Doubt where Gwen Stefani is like 400 feet tall and sexy as hell, right? The Eagles, even a band like the Eagles that just stands around and plays, they look cool at the Sphere. It's phenomenal, but Metallica took it to a different level. Like, it just fits, like, the intensity of the music with the intensity of this giant just video that just engulfs you. It's really cool. I may have to make a trip. I need to make a trip.
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Rock 101. Flagpole Sitter, that is Harvey Danger. I am Josh. On stage, AC/DC did a song with Dave Grohl. First time ever the band played with someone who wasn't in the band. History after 50 years.

We are Rock 101. Foo Fighters, I am Josh. Hello, that is my hero. Now I'm thinking about Varsity Blues. There's going to be a new season. This is totally random, I get it. There's going to be a new season of Landman. Allie Larder is on Landman. She was in Varsity Blues.

We are New Hampshire's rock station, Rock 101. Longview, that is Green Day. I am Josh. I love Adam Sandler. How can you not? He seems like the nicest guy in the world. Very down to earth, very human, very cool guy, right? 6 years ago on this day, the Netflix Adam Sandler movie, Hubie Halloween, was released. And I tried to watch it. And I made it through about half of it. And it is arguably one of the worst movies ever made. And it pains me to say this about Adam Sandler because, like, you know, we got Billy Madison. We got Happy Gilmore. We got The Wedding Singer. We got The Waterboy. We got so many good things. Some dramatic roles that are good. But then, like, 5 out of every 6 movies he makes now, you can debate, are among the worst movies ever made. And Hubie Halloween is one of those. Like, last year, as a goof, I tried to rewatch it thinking, hey, maybe it wasn't as bad as I thought 6 years ago. No, it's actually worse. I say that with peace and love, Adam. You seem like the best guy ever. But you make really bad stuff now.

0: 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I'm Josh. You got something you want to hear? You want to tell me something dumb? Hit me up on the talkback. 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

Rock 101. Chili Peppers, Josh and his show. Jimmy, the drummer from the Smashing Pumpkins, brings a carbon monoxide detector with him on the road. So when he goes into his hotel, he has a carbon monoxide detector. Weird, but safe, I guess.

0: Rock 101. Just like you, that's 3 days grace. I'm Josh. I mentioned that Jimmy, the drummer from the Pumpkins, brings a carbon monoxide detector with him when he goes on the road. But I guess it could be more weird and neurotic. He could be propping a chair up under the doorknob or something.
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us, the number one preset on your iHeartRadio app. We are Rock 101. We've got Bush. It's the Josh Ennis Show. Hello, Carter. Thanks for rocking tonight, pal. He says, hey, can you play me some Skynyrd? You got it. One.

Rock 101, New Hampshire's rock station. Nothing else matters. That is Metallica. I am Josh. Hello. It is pretty crazy to think that Taco Bell tacos were 69 cents in my lifetime, like 20 years ago. Now they're like over $2. I don't like this world we live in. It's changed too much.

0: Rock 101. Why don't you get a job? It's The Offspring. I am Josh. Time for me to fly. Ross and I must be going upstairs now to the fridge. That is where the beer is. There's no pumpkin beer yet. I haven't found one that's tickled my fancy, but it is pumpkin beer season. It's pumpkin beer and scary movie season. Maybe Friday it'll be pumpkin beers and Nightmare on Elm Street 3, The Dream Warriors. The best of the Nightmare on Elm Street movies, by the way. I gotta go. I love you. Goodbye.
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0: 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Make sure we're your number one preset on the iHeartRadio app. Thanks for hanging out. It's Stacey with you. Now, Merriam-Webster added like 1,400 words and phrases to the dictionary, some including looks-maxing. Don't know what it is. Parasocial. I know that one. And Rickroll. Now, don't worry, I am not going to throw Rick Astley into this on-air break. I grew up with Rick Astley. Mom had it on cassette. I can handle a Rickroll.
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0: 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And the numbers are in on hearing loss. There's an estimated 40 million U.S. adults that have hearing loss just because of noise exposure. Areas that people don't always think about. An audiologist has warned us that using earbuds at a high volume, driving with the windows down even, or using a hairdryer every day can all contribute to hearing damage. I didn't start wearing earbuds until my 30s going to concerts. Kind of wish I had done so sooner.
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Rock 101, New Hampshire's rock station. It's Stacy, and I do hope you're having a good day today, enjoying life's little joys. Kind of like the night before an anticipated day off. I'm not talking about the day off, but the night off, before the day off. Life's little joys.

New Hampshire's rock station, Rock 101. We found out that Ozfest is going to take place in the UK. Huge venue, 40-plus thousand people for 2027. But Sharon Osbourne also alluded to and confirmed plans for Ozfest's return here in the U.S.

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Although last weekend was Turnstile. I'm gonna pull that one.

Rock 101. So domestically, Spider-Man Brand New Day, highest grossing movie ever. But as far as globally goes, it still has to beat out Avengers Endgame and

0: Rock 101, be sure to make us your number one preset on our free iHeartRadio app. Thanks for hanging out. It's Stacey with you. And just like in the 90s, going to rattle off all the movie listings. Anything for the sake of nostalgia. In theaters now, Verity, that's new, with Anne Hathaway, Dakota Johnson, the brunettes. Digger is out with Tom Cruise wearing a bunch of prosthetics. Dark comedy there. And Rolling Loud, that's also new, with Matt Rife, I think in his movie debut, with Owen Wilson in this one too. And also doing really well still at the box office is Practical Magic 2 and Resident Evil, the new Resident Evil.
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Thanks for hanging out. It's Stacey. Now, Soundgarden, their final album, last studio album, it's in the mixing phases. Producer Terry Date is on board doing that. So Matt Cameron, he revealed that there's 8 tracks, Chris Cornell's vocals included, and that's pretty wonderful. So we'll expect that, I guess, sometime in 2027.

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It's Stacey with you. And Ed Roland and Company, Collective Soul, they released their 13th, count them, 1, 2, 13 studio albums. Touch and Go is out now.

0: Rock 101. Thanks for hanging out. It's Stacy with you. And as my father-in-law will say, 2005 or older, that's the kind of car you want. So these new car prices causing buyers to go certainly deeper into debt to finance purchases and such. But Americans hold the record of new vehicle debt. Just astronomical. So much so that whenever they trade it in, there's nearly $7,000 on average still remaining on the balance.
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And literally, what day? What day of the calendar? Perfect date? October 8th. Reason being, average temperature of 66 degrees. Perfect weather day is what they call it.

0: 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Make sure we're your number one preset on the iHeartRadio app. Thanks for hanging out. It's Stacey with you. And some musings with Stacey in the studio here. There's a lot of different bug sprays on the market, bug traps and such. You know what the tried and true is? Hairspray. Slow that sucker down. You're not going to kill it with hairspray. You're going to slow it down. And then you're going to be able to do whatever you need to do to get rid of that bug out of the house.
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Thanks for hanging out with Stacy with you. And it is Rocktober, where all the radio DJs just get real annoying and say Rocktober. 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

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So is this the weekend that everybody brings out their 12-foot skeletons from Home Depot? Okay, you had those out year-round, and you know it.

0: Rock 101. Stacey, hanging with you. I know health insurance can be a very, very tricky subject. And open enrollment is open for a lot of different businesses, usually October, late October. So, in fact, we are here at iHeart in open enrollment. 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I have been preaching the gospel that is HSAs for a while now. 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
1: It's Stacy. Thanks for hanging out. And Miss Congeniality, we learned that the perfect date was April 25th from Miss Rhode Island. The perfect date, though, for weather, according to meteorologists, is October 8th. Because weather-wise, it's an average temperature of 66 degrees. And, well, while you're at it, go ask someone out today.

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It's Stacy. Thanks for hanging out. Make us a preset, pretty please. 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
1: Thanks for hanging out. It's Stacy with you. Now, if you're going to go catch a flick, there's a lot going on here in October. Anne Hathaway starring in the new one, Verity, with heartthrob Josh Hartnett, who was also in The Faculty. Good for this time of year. You'll have to watch that on VHS. But Digger, that is new with Tom Cruise wearing prosthetics. Rolling Loud, that's with Matt Rife and Owen Wilson at a music festival. And Primetime, which did pretty well in its opening week with Robert Pattinson.
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Rock 101. Talica dates added May through June of 2027. Hitting a bunch of cities that haven't been hit yet on this N72 World Tour. They're making some very happy fans.

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1: Aw. Rattle the Cage is the new single. They announced Everything Under the Sun. New album due out October 30th. Never

0: 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According to Nameberry, a lot of parents are turning to ancient civilizations when looking for baby name inspiration, looking for showgirl names. What? What are you wishing for your daughter? Soulful names, A-OK boomer names, and romantic names. I don't know what any of this means. They give no examples. I'm just saying, can we name our kid Stacy? Somebody name their kid Stacy this year.
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Rock 101. It's Stacey. While pet costumes are huge this Halloween, do you dress your pet up? $860 million can be spent this year to dress up our pets. Did I miss the 90s?

0: 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And if we learned anything from Miss Congeniality, which is a good movie, April 25th is the perfect date, according to Miss Rhode Island. So technically, meteorologists came up with the perfect weather day. Perfect date, October 8th. It happens to be an average temperature of 66 degrees. But also October. Just so romantic.
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Def Leppard documentary coming our way. I guess early 2027, called Long Live Def Leppard, in theaters.

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0: Rock 101, New Hampshire's rock station. Thanks for hanging out. It's Stacy with you. Now, Bonnaroo, if you've ever been, one of the longest running, biggest music festivals in the U.S., they announced that they're going to be taking 2027 off. Now, this move comes after 2025, whenever all that rain, series of storms just dumped rain all on the festival grounds of Manchester, Tennessee. So they've been trying to take care of those grounds and had to take 2027 off as a result. So 2028, we'll see. Unless it's like when mom takes away a toy and puts it on the shelf saying, yeah, we'll fix it later, and you never get it back.
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0: Okay. All right, bring it down. Bring it down.
1: Yeah.
0: All good. All good. I was a little excited there.
1: How was Coach sleeping?
0: It was good. I was out. I was out.
1: Good.
0: You know what I mean? It was a long drive down to Connecticut, Hartford. Had the weirdest driving experience I think I've had in a long time last night.
1: Interesting.
0: I'll get to that. Oh. It was really creepy. Really creepy. Never been in that situation before. Two hands on the wheel, like, kind of situation.
2: Oh.
0: Yeah. I don't know. Maybe people go through it all the time. I've never been in that situation. But
2: ghost?
0: We'll get to it.
2: Was there a ghost helping you drive?
0: No, it was just a normal. It was nothing like that. It was nothing like that. It was. I'll get to it. But hey.
2: Hey.
0: Well, welcome, everybody, to Thursday. We've had a stretch of absolutely phenomenal weather. Please tell me it's not ending this weekend. Please tell me it's going to be nice through the weekend.
1: Yeah, it looks gorgeous until I think Monday is the next thing I saw for rain.
2: Same here.
0: All right.
1: I'll take it. It's going to be a gorgeous weekend.
0: I will take that, ladies and gentlemen. What's going on,
3: I'll
0: Scotty?
3: Nothing much. How are you?
0: I'm good.
3: Good?
0: I'm good. I've got, I did the Dunk's iced coffee because I don't have the ability to get the home coffee. So I got the iced coffee caramel keg.
3: That's my guy.
0: Okay. Just skim. Thank you very much. Mm. Kelly, how you doing?
2: Good. Great hair and fashion show by the students at Spa Tech last night at the Elks Lodge in Portland.
0: Did you
4: forgot about back.
0: Walk the runway?
2: No. There was never any plans for me to walk the runway.
1: I know.
3: I thought it was going
1: to
3: happen.
1: You think that they'd be like, a celebrity is in the crowd. Yeah, what's up guy to walk the...
0: good-looking what's up guy.
3: Yeah. Decent.
0: Probably the only good-looking what's up guy in all of the United States
3: of America. In all of the lands.
0: You know?
5: I'll meet you halfway. I'll meet you at decent.
0: Not a lot of shows got a what's up guy.
2: Yeah. I will say there was a lot of these students and there was regular crowd parents screaming. Girls between like 19 and 25 tend to scream support for their friends.
0: Right.
2: I'm suffering from some sort of PTSD.
0: Oh, yeah. Loud, right? Loud.
2: Yeah.
0: Ear piercing.
2: Oh, yeah.
0: Yeah, dude. Yeah. Yeah, they get going.
5: Oh, yeah.
0: You know?
3: It's enthusiasm.
0: We took Kate to some show, some pop star, and I'm like, I got to get out of here. And I've been to some loud shows, you know?
5: Amy won't go to any more of those shows that are like the Five Sauce and stuff like
3: it's
5: that.
3: Too hard to hit.
5: The women are passing out. The girls are losing their mind. The crowd is louder than the band.
0: Weird.
2: No wonder the Beatles stopped performing.
0: Yeah. I was just going to say that. Yeah. You know, the Beatles said, we can't do it anymore because we can't hear ourselves play.
3: Yeah.
0: You know?
5: Ladies are crazy.
0: Crazy. Lord. How was your day?
1: It was a good day. I sat at the dentist for 20 minutes and they go, ooh, we're running really behind. It's going to be another 30. So.
0: Oh my God. Hold on. She pulled out. What do you think? Scotty? Yes or no?
5: Did she hang out the extra? Did she pull out?
0: She's 50 minutes now behind schedule.
5: No, she's out. For that reason.
0: I'm telling you, she backed out. She stayed.
3: She got it done because she'd scheduled the time. She stayed.
0: She's gone.
1: I was gone.
0: Bam! Chrissy for the win!
1: In 2 weeks from now, I have to go for that sealant that they couldn't do yesterday.
0: Well, yep, I'm out of here. You wasted 20 minutes of my time already? You're going to add 30 to the mix?
1: Yeah, I couldn't. So I had therapy at 1, so it would have just backed up my whole day.
0: Therapy's
1: so
0: more important
1: than
0: a sealant.
1: Great therapy day.
0: Yeah. Good.
1: And then, friends over for dinner, so it was awesome.
0: Kay wins 4. On the Insta.
3: That's me.
0: How are you?
3: I'm good. It was a good day. It was therapy day also for me, so that was lovely.
0: Mm-hmm.
3: Just sort of hung out. It was a mellow day. Can't really complain.
0: I drove 3.5 hours down to Hartford on the way there because traffic was a bear, and then only 2.5 back, which was like a zip.
3: Nice.
0: It was like almost boom, you know? But I went to Hartford, Connecticut because one of my former partners, Courtney Netta, was inducted into the Connecticut Broadcasters Hall of Fame. So pretty sweet. And it was a great night. Met a lot of nice folks. A lot of people down there are from up here. So we had a lot of people there that were familiar with what we do, you know? So, which is cool.
5: Yes.
0: Very, very nice. But what do we got going on today? Oh, we've got the Buzz Fall Hall. Going to do that. An early morning good news segment. Like early. Like 6:10. We're going to do a good news segment.
3: Okay. Well, hey,
0: kick the day off on a positive note.
5: Kick it.
0: Right?
1: Kick it.
5: Kick it.
0: Another one? Did another one?
3: Yeah, that was just the other day. It happens all the time.
0: That's awesome.
3: I see it a lot.
5: The bridge.
0: In the town next to where I live, in the town where Kayla lives, there's a low bridge.
3: Where the train goes.
0: And there's signs all over the place. Low
3: flashing
0: bridge,
3: lights.
0: Low clearance.
1: Oh, they're all in Boston, too, and people still seem to...
0: Eight eight trucks have not made it through. Yeah. They're driving through like 30 miles an hour. Ant Bridge says no.
3: Yeah, they call it the can opener.
0: Yeah.
3: Just peels off the top.
0: Yeah.
3: It's a classic.
0: I've never seen so many of those things, you know, not make clearance.
2: I love watching those videos.
0: When the signs are as clear as day.
3: Oh.
2: Those nobody's
3: and like at night, it's all lit up. There was one that happened like right after I went through the other day. And I was like, thank you.
0: It's different, but it's like all the trucks that get stuck on Smuggler's Notch in Vermont. Like they got no business going up that road. There are signs that warn all the time and people are just dumb, you know? Yeah. So anyway, funny. Scotty, how was your day?
5: The day was good. Went home. There was some work being done at the house, and I felt guilty. And I went out and just chatted with him. The guy was all by himself. So I'm like, "Hey, how's it going?"
3: He made small talk. Who are you? I love you.
5: So,
3: I don't know.
5: So we have.
3: How are the kids?
5: Here we are. How's the guys? Everything.
0: Yeah.
5: How about those socks?
0: I get that because you feel kind of guilty. Yep. But I don't know if they like it. I don't know. We've talked about this before.
5: Okay. Well, I helped. I'm like, you know, he had a pile of trash. I'll take care of that. Mm. You know, you want a water?
0: You want a cold drink?
5: You all right?
0: You all right?
3: Some water?
0: Okay.
5: Want some Dino Nugs?
0: Yeah. Okay.
3: I can throw them in the oven real quick.
0: I can whip them up. Okay, well, there you go. There's our round.
3: We know your night.
0: Yeah, that was my night, pretty much. It was very nice. And Courtney did a great job. What do we got going on today? Oh, our friends from the New Hampshire Film Festival, which is next weekend. Which I will be a part of. I will be hosting the comedy panel at 3S Arts Base on next Saturday night. They're going to be joining us a little bit later on this morning. We are going to do the pick one game today. The Yankees got swept. Get out the brooms.
2: Yeah, a little controversial Jeffrey Meyer situation. The Yankee fan reached over and cost his own team a two-run home.
0: That guy did not have it. He wasn't going to catch that ball.
2: The player.
0: Yeah,
2: I didn't see the replay.
0: I saw it. He was not going to catch it. It was probably two feet above his glove at the highest point of the glove. He wasn't going to catch it, but it was clearly fan interference because that would have bounced back into the field. And so they got swept. And the funny thing is I just went through social media and all the Yankees fans are just screaming mad. Screaming
2: about
0: mad.
2: The interference?
0: No, about how bad the team is.
2: Every year they go through this. Are they going to fire Aaron Boone?
0: Yeah.
2: You know?
0: Another team celebrates the win on our field, blah, blah, blah. Man, you guys turn on a dime. Not that Sox fans don't.
2: Yeah,
0: we do. Because we're brutal. We, meaning they. I don't do that. They're your team.
2: You start rooting for other teams like the Knicks. It's weird.
0: I wanted someone who hadn't won in a long time.
3: I had a friend from back home who surprised her two young boys to go to the game. They're Yankees fans. Their family's from Jersey. So they went down and she was posting pictures. And the last one is of her youngest just bawling his eyes out.
0: Being carried
3: out.
0: That's great.
3: I'm like, that's a bummer.
0: Yeah, that sucks.
3: Still fun.
0: Thursday morning, we do the early buzz request. What would you like to hear? So today, another nice day. What do we got? Partly sunny. I'm going to guess.
1: This one today's going to go higher in temperatures.
0: So 65, 60, 70. Wow. Okay. Yeah. All right. Well, there you go. We're going to start with your early buzz request. So text them in, and we just might play them. I played one yesterday. Somebody texted in, and so I texted back, which I don't do a lot because it's too busy. And I texted back, no response.
3: Oh.
0: I said, thanks for listening, Mama. No response. I'm like, okay.
3: Maybe they just clocked in and then forgot.
0: Yeah, I guess. I don't know. I reached out. I got nothing back. I was hurt. Not really.
3: You heard me.
5: You heard me.
0: Text away. We just might play your song next.
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0: Good morning. It's 6:02, partly sunny. Very nice day on the way. High of 71. The latest Trump rally in Texas interrupted by protesters last night. President Trump held a campaign rally in San Antonio Wednesday to promote Senate candidate Ken Paxton. During his remarks, Trump was repeatedly interrupted by protesters, including some who were led away by police. One protester appeared to approach the stage as Trump was talking. Another was reportedly assaulted by a Trump supporter on his way out. Isaias is a Category 1 hurricane. As it approaches the Gulf Coast, forecasters expect the storm to continue gaining strength throughout the day, possibly packing winds of over 100 miles an hour. Current projections show Hurricane Isaias making landfall somewhere between New Orleans and Panama City later this week. An Ashland, New Hampshire man in custody for allegedly using the internet to lure a child and commit sexual assault in a case spanning two communities. Trevor Bedell is facing several felony charges like sexual assault and indecent exposure. According to police, the alleged offenses happened between February and August in Ashland and Campton. A shelter-in-place order was issued at Phillips Exeter Academy Wednesday afternoon. It happened after a phone threat. Few details released. However, the school sent an email to parents shortly after 5 p.m. saying officers had determined that the emergency situation had passed. The state police were working with the FBI on the investigation. Two people are okay after a house fire in Chittenden County, Vermont. It started late last night in South Burlington on Butler Drive. WCAX reports two people in the home were able to get out safely. No injuries reported. No word on how that fire started. The World Health Organization is releasing first ever guidelines to address the big rise in obesity among children. The organization's recommending structured dietary and physical activity tailored to individuals, but does not recommend pharmacy treatment or weight loss surgery that changes the digestive tract for children up to 9 years old. Morning Buzz Sports. Yankees eliminated by the Rays last night in the Bronx as the Rays get a 4-3 win. Dodgers eliminate the Braves, and the Brewers eliminate the Padres with a 3-1 win. The Cleveland Guardians stay alive with a victory over the White Sox. I'm Kelly Brown, Morning Buzz News.
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4: Traffic. 93 southbound. We have traffic from River Road to Route 133. And then you look good till you get down to Mystic Valley Parkway, and then you're slow to the Zakim Bridge. 95 and 495 both moving fine. Everett Turnpike looks good through the Bedford Tolls. Route 3, you're slow from 495 to Route 129. Route 1, no issues there. 128 looks good. Spalding Turnpike, nothing to report. Route 4, 101 and 125, all free and clear. And through Manchester, you're also moving fine. If you see something, call 866-999-7200. That's the latest from the Morning Buzz Traffic Desk.
0: Partly sunny, very comfortable today, high of 71. Clear with a few clouds tonight, lows in the mid-40s, and an afternoon shower in spots tomorrow. We'll see highs in the mid-60s. Kelly Brown, Morning Buzz.
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9: Hey, it's Greg of the Morning Buzz, everybody.
10: All right. Just give me 1 second. I gotta do something real quick. So, yeah, you guys do your thing.
4: Okay, I'm kind of confused.
11: He's got to do a thing. It happens.
12: He's got to do a thing.
11: He's a thing that's got to get done.
12: I think he like changes outfit style, very like Madonna.
11: Oh, I like that wardrobe changes.
12: Yeah,
4: I thought about it because we are on camera. If we should like. Spruce things up.
12: Greg's big into that lately.
0: I'm wearing a different black jacket today than I usually wear. That's how I'm spicing things up.
10: What am I big into? I missed it.
12: You're like going and
11: outfit
12: changing
11: change.
12: Outfits like a Madonna.
10: No.
12: To VMAs.
10: No, I changed a hat. That was all. And you didn't even notice. So don't even. No, that's not what it is. I'll tell you what it is, though. I had a couple things on the printer. I wanted to reference here the opening segment before we do a good news segment, which is coming up in just moments. Secondly, I love coffee. Right? We talk about it. I love it. Love it.
4: I have to get 2 cups today.
10: Okay. So last night I went down to Connecticut and, got back like, it was 11:30, something like that.
12: Okay.
10: And I slept here at the station. So I brought in my coffee mug that I was drinking on the way home. And here's what I don't like. And this is why I had to leave the room. I had to take the coffee cup I had last night and get it out of here. Because...
12: You keep reaching for it?
10: It stinks.
12: Oh.
10: The coffee smell, you know what I mean?
11: Yep.
10: Well, I haven't had a chance. I wasn't even going to drink it. But I'm like, it stinks. I don't... Kelly has a coffee cup, and sometimes he leaves the coffee in it sometimes, and...
3: Mostly it's prune juice and water that I leave.
10: I understand, but there are times where I'm like, and I can smell it. Like, if you get a really old coffee cup, that it sometimes stinks.
11: I feel like sometimes, like, Graves used to say that it's like a cast iron, like it's a seasoning, like you don't have to clean it.
10: Yeah, you got to clean it.
3: To some extent,
11: it's interesting.
10: Yeah, it's disgusting. And the smell is disgusting.
11: I'm not saying I do it.
10: There was one time where I put a piece of paper over Kelly's coffee mug because I could smell it. And it stopped.
3: Roadkill told me to keep doing it.
10: I will tell you, though, and I did mention this a couple of times, it is a life hack. If you take one of those little, if you have a dishwasher and you take those little pouches, whatever you call it, that you put in the dishwasher.
11: A pod,
10: thank you.
11: You're welcome.
10: You fill up your coffee cup that is grossly stained with warm water. Just drop that thing in there. Leave it.
12: Okay.
10: Come back the next day. Dump it out. All of that junk. What pours out of your coffee mug will shock you. It's gross. It looks like motor oil.
11: Oh.
10: But it is spotless clean. I mean, rinse it out a few times because I'm sure those chemicals probably.
12: Soapy. Yeah, I was going to say that.
10: But no, it rinses right out. Yeah. But it is amazing how well it works. No matter how dark stained your coffee mug is, pop one of them pods in there, let it sit overnight. Boom! Brand new mug.
11: Cretchy, bringing the knowledge, man.
12: Wow.
11: You know what I mean? What would we do without you?
10: I don't know, man.
11: Dirty coffee mugs.
10: People love me.
11: Yeah, we do.
10: That's kidding. Yeah, they don't. But anyway, thank you. All right, so that's why I had to remove the stinky coffee mug. I just couldn't do it. I don't want my old factory lobe or whatever it is. My nose. I don't want to be smelling that.
12: Oh, okay.
11: And we've come too far.
12: No, we have.
11: Okay, you don't have to live like that, Greg.
10: Also,
11: I'm glad you made a change.
10: I had to do the iced coffee dunks transfer into my coffee mug.
11: You got to be careful.
10: And I got the coffee all over my hands, so I had to go wash my hands because they stunk too.
12: I hope you're going to make it today.
10: I don't know, man. That's just the beginning of my problem, so I got more. But anyway, welcome.
11: I got more.
10: Welcome to Thursday. Busy show. Friends at the film festival are going to drop in. We got Roadkill. Roadkill's Pick One game. Yesterday, they did announce the slate of people for this Aerosmith and Friends thing.
12: Yep.
10: It's going to be two shows at the Hollywood Bowl. It's never in New England. I mean, they're a New England band. Why would they ever do anything in New England, right? October 29th and November 1st. The Friends are, this is impressive, The Black Crowes, Run DMC, Heart, Andrew Wyatt, Billy Idol, Chad Smith, Duff McKagan with Eric Church, Jerry Cantrell, Marcus King, Mike Inez, Nuno Betancourt, Pat Monahan, Sammy Hagar, Slash, Steve Stevens, Sully Erna, Tom Morello, Adam Wakeman, Audrey Freed, Don Was, and Kenny Aronoff, and lots more.
11: That's a lot of people.
10: That's a big ass couple of nights right there. So yeah. So anyway, just giving you the hip to that, so you can buy the tickets for $7,000 and fly to California to see it.
12: When I saw Kenny's name on there, that kind of made me go, all right, so I guess I know who's drumming.
10: I love Kenny.
12: Yeah.
10: Kenny's the best. All right. It's 11 minutes after 6. It's early, but you know what? What better way to start the day than on a positive note?
13: I don't think you've heard the news.
14: Give me the news.
13: Here's news you'll be especially interested in.
15: Give us some good news.
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17: Give us some good news.
10: This is a... Good news segment, ladies and gentlemen. Make our day. Your good news can make our day. 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Newsweek's best regional banks and credit unions. So all we're asking is that in a world filled with negativity and scary crap and ridiculous fighting and screaming and all that stuff.
18: Scary stuff.
11: Scary.
18: Guys, I'm scared.
10: That too?
11: Scary.
19: I mean, I'm scared of her.
10: We're asking you. We all are afraid
11: of her.
10: Yeah,
11: we are all terrified of her.
12: Some of us have different levels.
10: We're asking you to just focus on something good. It could be something really simple or maybe something really big that's good that happened to you. And we do a little segment where we all share something. Okay? So that's what this is about. You could call in if you'd like, 888-556-7625. We open up the phone lines. Text lines are already open, 82945. And each of us is going to give you some good news. I will start. So last night I got to see one of my old radio partners, and I say old just because it was a long time ago. She's not old, but Courtney Netto got inducted into the Connecticut Broadcasters Hall of Fame. And it was really a cool night to see that kind of acknowledgement go on for someone who's been hosting her own show for like 30 years. So it was
19: she
10: great.
19: Went right from Portsmouth to Connecticut? And that was
10: yeah, it. She was hired. Yeah, she was hired. I can't remember the year, but she went down there. She worked with another guy and then took over the show and has been doing it successfully in a major market for 30 years. And she's awesome.
12: It's awesome. It's awesome.
10: Love her to death. We stay in contact all the time, and it was just great to see. So that's my good news. That's what I'm sharing. Scotty, what's your good news today?
12: My good news is I had some work done at the house yesterday, and there was a little bit of extra concrete left, and I got to fill in. I had a little hole in the garage on the floor, and
19: yeah,
12: the chipmunks have been visiting it, and guess what? Mm. Not anymore, yeah. Unless you can eat through concrete.
10: Okay.
12: Yeah.
10: All right. So you filled the hole.
12: I did.
10: Okay.
12: Nice. I filled it.
10: Right on. Kayla, what's your good news?
11: The plan is to get lunch with Erica today.
10: Oh, nice.
11: So that's always nice.
10: Yeah,
11: nice. She has the positive vibe, so I feel like there's no way of not feeling them when you're hanging with her.
10: Yeah, yeah, yeah. The vibe check. It's a constant vibe check with the young lady. Good, yeah. good. Kelly Brown, what's your good news?
14: Yankees are done.
10: Yeah.
14: Suck it.
11: Yeah,
14: some people say you acted like a loser. So what? My team's out. Yeah. I'm rooting for your team to get out. Get out.
10: Okay.
14: Red Sox won four World Series since the beginning of the century. Yankees won. Oh, they'll say two. We won in 2000. New century didn't begin until January 1, 2001. You got one. We got four.
10: Okay.
14: Suck it.
10: Okay.
12: Wow.
10: That's good news.
12: Good news.
11: And passion.
10: I think in New England, he's probably not the only person to think like that. Laura, your good news.
19: Well, I'm going to chip and putt in a golf tournament on Saturday, so I don't have to totally cancel. So that's an improvement. That makes me really happy. And just sunny days makes me very happy.
10: Yeah. And we've had a run of them.
19: Yeah.
10: Probably the longest stretch of really nice days. No, I mean, I love it too because I love the fall.
12: I like the chilly evenings.
19: It was a little chilly last night. We ate dinner outside and it was a little cold.
10: Mm-hmm. Mm-hmm. So what is your good news? 888-556-7625. First text comes in. Finally out of the hospital after almost a week. And where'd it go? And back to baking cookies. All right.
12: I like cookies.
10: Cookies. Let me just say. Who doesn't love cookies?
12: Honestly, I would classify myself as a cookie monster.
10: Yeah, I think you probably are. Yeah. I think you're a human being, and that's fine. Felipe's back in the shop. That's some good news.
12: I've been wondering when he was coming back. Mm-hmm.
19: Waiting for you, Felipe. Mm-hmm.
10: Somebody just texted in that Guillermo is still on Dancing with the Stars.
11: That's great news.
10: I think he's getting like fives and whatever. Look, Dancing with the Stars is a popularity contest, okay? Nobody's cheating. It's just that people love seeing that guy, you know, out there in a place where clearly he's outmatched, and they want him to stick around because they enjoy him.
12: I like that.
10: You know? We are so excited about this beautiful, perfect weather for our long weekends. Get away for hiking just up north of Sunday River. Good for you. Walking out the door this morning, the wife whispered, "See you this afternoon," quote unquote, for mouth hugs. I don't know what that means. I'm clearly
12: unaware. Kelly, can you show
10: him? Yeah, I'm clearly unaware. That sounds dirty. I don't know what it is.
19: Oh, I booked a February vacation. That makes some good news,
10: that
19: too.
10: That is some good news.
19: Yeah.
10: Yeah, she came in this morning and said, "I just booked a trip." I'm like, good for you.
19: Yeah, so awesome. Excited. We booked it last night.
10: Let's go to Rick. Rick, what is your good news, brother?
15: October 1st, I hit my full retirement age.
10: Good for you. Good for you. Good luck with that, brother. Let's go to Nate, Scotty.
12: Hey, Nate, give us the good news.
20: Hey, what's going on, guys? Yeah, so I'm in a band, Super Frog, and we got our 20th anniversary show coming up next week.
10: I love it. Wow. Nice plug for the band, Super Frog.
11: He knows what he's doing.
10: Nice. Good for you, man. Yeah. What were you going to say, Scotty?
12: I think you're at Furies, right?
20: That's right.
12: That's right.
10: All right, Scotty. No, just nice. Chiming in with the gig. Nice. All right. Thanks, Nate. Congratulations.
12: When we did the bar crawl, I saw the date up there.
10: Crutchy, I'm a school bus driver, and the kids have a 4-day weekend. Oh, yeah, that's right. Veterans Day.
19: Yeah, Veterans Day. I would have sent Dylan to school on Friday. Mm. He's like, "No, Mom, we're off."
10: Mm-hmm.
19: 4 days?
10: I'm going to go on LinkedIn for an article of women working in factory work. Okay. All right. That's cool. Good for you. Look, good news is you just got to find it. You know, you just got to find it. Maybe you got like five green lights in a row. Yeah. You know, maybe that's sweet.
12: Yeah.
11: The cup of coffee's hitting right.
12: Maybe the first song
11: that came on the radio hit right.
10: Yeah.
12: Maybe there was a prize in the cereal this morning.
11: Oh, nice, Scott.
10: Dude, a good... Remember the... They don't make them anymore. They don't make good prizes anymore.
11: What cereal were you getting?
12: Bag of Coke.
10: they used to put tattoos and Cracker Jack boxes.
11: I know.
10: Yeah. The coworker I dislike isn't here today. It's going to be a good day.
11: Nice.
10: Right? I'm not going to give away half this message, but someone's son is going to propose today.
11: Oh.
10: I don't want to give out where they're going. Yeah, I don't want to give it away.
11: No, don't do that.
10: Went to an apple orchard last weekend. Looking forward to the Allen Alrenholm Apple Festival this week in South Hero, Vermont. My daughter's senior night for field hockey is tonight. Go Kearsarge, Big Rob. Nice. Let me tell you something, Rob. You'll always remember those nights. You know, I look back on the days when we sat in every bleacher in the state and some in other states. I love it. I miss it. I love them now, but that was some fun times.
12: I disagree with him, Rob.
10: Okay, we're different.
12: Yeah. I don't even know how the game played.
10: My buddy Zach is getting married this weekend, and I get to DJ and celebrate with old friends. Congratulations to Zach and Haley. Nice. Good for you guys. You know, it's a choice. Every day when you wake up, you got a choice, you know? You got a choice. You're going to focus on the negative, you're going to focus on the positive. We all focus on the negative sometimes. Sometimes it's just as easy to focus on something that isn't negative, you know? I don't want to be the rain today, as my friend Adam Ezra says. Let me see. Okay, got that one.
12: The good news is it's sweater puppy weather.
10: Okay, that is lovely. Thank you very much. I'm a school bus driver. Yeah, okay, I already got that one. Just twice on that one. Twice. My four-day-old grandson's coming home today. Good for you. Start charging a babysit.
11: My keyboard doesn't want to work if you want to go to number one.
10: Okay. Let's go to Troy.
12: You're number one, girl.
10: Troy, what's up, dude? What's your good news, buddy?
1: Dude.
10: Hey, dude.
1: Tomorrow night, I start my ninth season acting at Haunted Overload.
12: Nice.
10: Oh, nice.
11: Love that place.
10: So are you a cast member, or what do you do?
1: Yeah, I'm a cast member. I like to chase people and make them cry.
11: Nice. Are you the chainsaw guy?
1: No, I don't have a chainsaw.
10: Okay.
1: I'm a zombie, though.
10: Oh, you're a zombie. Okay, like all right, rock on.
11: Can you give me your best zombie noise?
10: What noise do you make as a zombie?
1: Oh, God, it's first thing in the morning. I'll go with that.
10: Okay.
11: I'll take it. Sorry to put you on the spot. I just thought you were ready to go. I just wanted you to warm up.
10: That was a lot. We really asked you a lot, but you delivered.
21: You delivered. Holy crap. You are creepy as
10: Well, you would think it would be easier in the early morning to make a zombie noise.
11: I didn't think it would be hard.
10: You know what I mean? Yeah, I don't know. But good for you. And they do...
12: That's got to be fun. I know when I did it, it was awesome.
10: Isn't that... They do a lot for the... New Hampshire SPCA? Or don't they do... Doesn't it benefit...
11: I believe so.
10: A charity or nonprofit with animals? Yeah. Yeah. They do a good job. Let me see. No charge for Grammy to babysit. It's a privilege. Hey, doesn't mean it isn't worth... Your time is money, Grammy. Yeah. Okay?
11: Got to see our granddaughter last night for her first birthday.
10: Nice. The right side is responding well to PT after my TAI. Good for you, Andy.
11: Nice.
10: Good. You know, we live in a different time, you know, where stuff that used to be a foregone conclusion isn't. Good for you. My son turned one on Saturday. Dad loves you, Paul.
11: I love a one-year-old named Paul.
12: That is awesome.
10: Is Paul listening? Or maybe it was Daddy loves you and the text is from Paul.
11: True.
10: I don't know if I've ever known a one-year-old named Paul.
11: That's amazing. I know they've existed because I know Pauls.
10: Yeah.
11: But, like, I've never seen a baby named Paul.
10: And here's another thing. There's no baby Gladyses. I've never met a baby Gladys. I think that your name turns to Gladys when you're, like, 70.
11: It changes.
10: Yeah. I don't think...
12: What is the name up to then?
10: There's no Myrtle.
11: It has to be a Myrtle.
10: And I'm not knocking it. If you have a baby Myrtle, good for you.
11: Yeah.
10: I've just never known one in my life.
11: Not a baby.
10: There are certain names.
12: The old baby Earl.
10: Bonnie.
11: Yeah, baby Earl.
10: I don't know any baby Bonnies. Like, you know, I think you become a Bonnie maybe in your 40s.
11: Do you even know a baby Brenda? Like, no. My grandmother was Brenda.
10: No.
11: I don't know if that was her name when she was a baby.
10: My grandfather's name was her name. Romeo.
12: Oh, how you know funny was that?
10: And I only got to know him when he was like 65, I mean, so I'm pretty sure his name was probably Jimmy before
12: that's a,
10: that.
12: That's a cool name.
10: Romeo?
11: Romeo's pretty
12: cool. I don't know if it would fly today. Cool.
10: Yeah.
12: I have a nephew now named Valentine.
11: I love it.
12: Big Val. How's Big Val?
10: We considered, I really would have loved to have named our son Romeo.
11: He could have pulled that off.
10: He could have. Oh, he could have.
11: Yeah.
10: Now, knowing him. But, I didn't know where that would sit. You know what I mean?
12: Sure.
10: So,
11: I love Valentine. I think that's
12: You always have to be, you're right, Greg, because now he could have pulled it off. But what if he was a little guy and everybody was always teasing him?
10: Yeah, exactly. Now, you just don't know.
12: Now he'll spin their head around.
10: You don't want to know. You don't want to know. I finished my paper for my grad class. Good for you. Good for you. Let me see here. Started a new job yesterday. I'll save the rest for the bad news segment. Good.
11: See, that's what you did.
10: You led with the positive.
11: Yeah.
10: You know, it's, look.
12: Do we have a bad news segment?
11: No. I don't have the mental capacity for that.
12: Why is that not happening?
10: I believe it's called What's Up with Kelly. I believe that's the bad news segment.
11: That's a good call.
10: You know? Anyway. All right. Well,
11: it's
10: anyway.
11: Not your fault, man.
10: My good news is I'm headed to Salem, New Hampshire for the weekend, celebrating a friend's 60th birthday. Going to freeze my butt off, leaving West Palm Beach in 88 degrees. That's Dan, the Florida man. All right. Well, Dan, good for you. Good for you.
11: It'll be fun.
10: Got to focus on the positive people.
12: You fit in. Okay?
10: Accentuate the positive, decentuate the negative.
11: Hey.
10: I'm going to be out of that. I'm going to be out of this positivity by 7:30.
11: Yes,
10: I guarantee it. So we just wanted to get it in early. You know what I mean? So
12: that's
10: it works.
11: Before the couch sleep hits.
10: Exactly. Couch sleep wasn't bad, though. I have to say, the couch, I was tired enough where it didn't matter. I could have been, you know, laying on bricks. It wouldn't have mattered. But a kind of terrifying moment last night driving.
11: When you drive home?
10: And I've never seen anything like this, and I certainly have never been in any situation like this. I'll tell you about that coming up. First, Kelly has news next.
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5: Here's what's up with Kelly.
10: Good morning. It's 6:32. Yankees season done in painful fashion. We'll get to sports in just a minute. The first Atlantic hurricane of the year is headed toward the Gulf Coast. National Hurricane Center says Isaias is a Category 1 storm with maximum wind speeds of 75 miles an hour. Current projections show it making landfall somewhere between New Orleans and Panama City later this week. An Ashland man in custody for allegedly using the internet to lure a child and commit sexual assault in a case spanning two communities, Ashland and Campton. Trevor Bedell facing several felony charges. A new poll shows Democrat Chris Pappas ahead of Republican John Sununu in the U.S. Senate race, 51-44%. In the governor's race, Republican incumbent Kelly Ayotte leads Democrat Cindy Warmington, 52-45%. The St. Anselm College Survey Center poll was conducted September 28th and 29th. The margin of error is 3%. McDonald's is facing a federal lawsuit accusing the company of using AI-powered pricing tools that drive up menu prices. The proposed class action lawsuit claims the technology allows franchisees to share non-public sales and pricing information, resulting in illegal price fixing. McDonald's denies the allegation, saying franchisees set their own prices and that pricing tools are optional. So I got no beef with McDonald's. I mean, no pun intended. I'm fine with McDonald's. Every once in a while I go there. Yesterday was one of those days. And I don't go there very often. But when I got, you know, if I'm doing a road trip, I hadn't had lunch, so I swung into McDonald's.
30: Did you get a boo bucket?
10: No. When did a filet of fish go up to $7? I think I said $6.79 or something like that.
1: Regular size fillet.
10: Yeah, regular size, which is not a big sandwich. I think the fillet of fish is smaller than the hamburger. So the regular small hamburger.
11: You could get the old McChicken, which I thought was a similar size to the fillet.
10: On the dollar menu when they used to have that,
11: right,
10: I guess.
11: How much?
10: And look, I haven't been there in a long time, so maybe it's been this way for a long time.
11: Did you get the cheese on the lid, or did they actually get it on the sandwich?
10: I didn't have any cheese.
11: Okay, because I always get a kick out of that.
10: And it was delicious. It was a good sandwich, but I was like, when did that small sandwich become a $7 sandwich?
11: Yeah, it's always a guess to me. Is the cheese going to be on the lid? Is it going to be what's holding the receipt to the bag?
10: Mm-hmm. And while I'm at it, when did gas get to $4.50 a gallon? Yeah. Oh, Jesus Christ.
11: Partly sunny and nice today on the good news. Back to the good news. Highs around 70. It is Morning Buzz Sports Time.
12: Hey! Right.
10: Oh, you wanted me to just start off with it? Oh, okay.
14: It's Baker good. Ready. Chisholm takes off. And a swing and a miss. Baker strikes out Trent Grisham.
10: Kelly's
14: smiling. And the Tampa Bay Rays are moving on.
10: Big smile.
14: They sweep the Yankees. And the brooms are out for the Tampa Bay Rays.
11: That's too bad. Rays beat the Yankees 4-3, sweep the series. Yeah. Victor Mesa Jr. slugging a two-run home run in the sixth inning to give his side a 4-2 lead. Now, Anthony Volpe of the Yankees crushed a potential game-tying home run for New York in the same inning, but it was reviewed and ruled only a double due to fan interference. And you look at it, it was not going to be a home run until the Yankees fan reached over and grabbed it. There was two outs there. You know, maybe if the fan didn't interfere, it didn't look like it was going to be caught either.
10: Right,
11: so maybe Volpe gets a triple, but it was not going to be a home run. So Dodgers, they silenced the Braves 4-1 and move on to the NLCS. Brewers do the same thing last night to the Padres in San Diego with a 3-1 win. So it'll be the Dodgers and Brewers in the NLCS, a rematch of last year when the Dodgers steamrolled them. And let's see, Guardians, they stay alive with a 9-3 win in Chicago. And there's all kinds of crazy stats when you go to the history of baseball. But this one is, to me, I can't believe it. The White Sox have not clinched a series in Chicago since 1906.
10: Wow.
15: Oh, wow.
11: 1906. Now, you know, it was only one series back then. It was the World Series until 1969 when they brought in the Divisional Series. But still, from 69, aside from the World Series, you know, all those other potential series, not clinched since 1906.
10: In Chicago.
11: In Chicago.
10: Right.
11: Crazy. So they have a chance to do that again today with Game 4 in the Windy City. A powerful performance from Angel Reese pushed Atlanta to a 2-0 lead over New York in the WNBA semifinals. Atlanta Dream winning in overtime Wednesday night, 101-98. Reese, 23 points, 6 in overtime, as well as 7 boards and 2 assists. Football, Thursday night football, week 5 kicks off. Cowboys battling the Bucks in Arlington, Texas. And Drake Bay, rewarded for his 3-touchdown performance against the Buffalo Bills, named the AFC Offensive Player of the Week. I'm Kelly Brown from Morning Buzz Sports.
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18: I'm attorney Michael Noonan with Shaheen and Gordon. 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A good personal injury attorney doesn't just fight, we care. Shaheen and Gordon, it's different here. Zero.
19: Traffic. Route 1, you're stop and go 95 to the Linfield Tunnel. Route 3, you're on the brakes from 495 to Treble Cove Road. 93 southbound, you have some traffic from Route 110 to Montvale Ave, and then heavier traffic from Roosevelt Circle Fellsway to the Zakim Bridge. Route 1 through Saugus, we have slight traffic from Main Street to Route 99. 95 southbound, you're slow from Route 1 down to Washington Street. No problems on the Spalding Turnpike. 101 looks great. No problems through Manchester. If you see something, call 866-999-7200. That's the latest from the Morning Buzz Traffic Desk.
11: Partly sunny, high of 71.
10: I'm looking at a text that says, well, there's a couple of them. I used to pay $4 for 2 McDoubles. Now 2 McDoubles are almost $8. But it's the same.
11: It's a joke. Maybe you did that on purpose.
10: I think it's a joke. Then the next one says, the cheese on the fillet of fish is capital letters. Never straight.
11: No.
10: I think they train the team to put it, I think they train them to not put it on straight. It drives me nuts. What do you, I don't understand why are you upset that you, is it under the bun?
11: No.
10: That's a win.
1: No, sometimes a majority of it is on the box. It's on the lid.
10: I don't have a cheese problem.
19: I don't get why they only give you half a slice of cheese.
10: What?
2: Oh, and a fillet of fish?
19: Fillet of fish, they only give half. Wow. You have to ask for extra cheese if you want a whole slice of cheese.
1: And they're probably charging me slice of cheese.
19: As I would always ask, I mean, I haven't had a fillet of fish in probably 15 years, but it used to be my go-to sandwich. I'd be like, a full piece of cheese, and you'd get charged for that.
10: Look, extra. I don't want to, I'm not going to besmirch the golden arches.
2: Yeah, I go to the arches once in a while.
10: I definitely want to support them, but I don't get cheese on a fillet, so I've never had the issue of the cheese not being on the sandwich.
1: It's dumbfounding where you're like, are you throwing that?
10: Do you ever eat half the hamburger or a quarter pounder and only get the ketchup and mustard squirt on one side?
1: Yeah, sure. You
2: deal with it.
10: You got half the burger with really nothing on it. And you know what you do? Like Kelly said, you deal with it.
1: Yeah.
10: And you suck it up.
1: Yeah.
10: Because you're the same person that gets pissed if it takes more than 2 minutes to get your food. So, look, it's not always going to be perfect.
15: I will say there is a great establishment that I love to frequent that does a mean grilled cheese.
10: Yeah.
15: But when a quarter of my bread is just bread and there's no cheese.
10: Yeah.
15: I can't just move it around and spread it out.
2: It's hard.
10: You need the cheese. That's what you want.
15: I need the cheese.
10: Yeah. I got you.
1: If it's even. The need for the cheese.
2: If it's even technically cheese.
15: No, this actually is.
10: Okay. We call it just cheese.
15: Chi. Okay, I need the chi.
10: Yeah, there you go.
1: Who calls it that?
10: You're all about the chi. Everybody, all the kids.
1: Really?
10: Oh, yeah.
15: All of them.
10: Really? 100%.
1: Ask Laura, how often do you hear that at the house with the kids?
19: I've never heard that in my life.
10: I need the chi. They're all saying it. Yeah. I don't know where you guys are.
15: I think I've heard that now that you say that. Everybody's saying, give me the chi.
10: I don't care. I'll sell it to the end of the world. I don't care. I will die on that hill. I call it a chi.
1: I might buy it.
19: For Cheddar.
10: Yeah, Chet, you got
19: I've heard that. Well, Parker's nickname is White Ched. Because he works at Mr. Max.
10: Oh. Okay.
1: Whoa, he has a nickname. That is awesome.
10: Greatest nickname
19: And his
10: ever.
19: Name is White Ched.
10: Never.
15: That's great.
19: That's his work name.
10: I've never heard that, ever. All right.
15: Call me Goo for Gouda.
10: Yeah. There you go.
19: There's probably a kid called Goo for Gouda.
10: Okay.
19: Yeah,
10: all right.
1: I hope that's why they call him.
10: There's a joke there. I'm going to leave it alone.
19: Okay, stop.
10: We'll be right back. Stay with us.
20: We're coming right back. This is Greg in the Morning Buzz.
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12: All right, thanks. Roadkill's pick one game going to happen. And if you should be lucky enough to choose wisely, we may put you in for the Buzz Fall Hall, which we'll tell you about in just a little bit. Okay. But I had a situation last night. And it was one of those things that you don't see it as it's developing until you're in the middle of it, and then suddenly, out of nowhere, you're in the S.
13: Uh-oh.
12: All right? And it's never in my life have I been in this situation. Yes, Kayla?
14: Flash mob in the middle of the road.
12: Ooh. No, that would be terrible. I would send them scattering across the road like candlepin bowling pins.
14: Well, I didn't know you were going that fast. I didn't know what kind of road you were on.
12: I was driving. I was driving.
15: Okay, my guess is you picked up a hitchhiker and she pulled a knife.
12: And?
15: Who just pulled a knife?
12: She just pulled a knife.
15: Yeah.
12: Okay.
16: Boxed in by 4 18-wheelers.
12: Well, Scotty, first and foremost, wrong. Kelly Brown, wrong.
16: But close.
12: So I'm driving down, I don't know what it was, I-90?
17: I'm guessing. Blew the tire. Huh? Started rolling at you.
12: No. There was no accident. But the roads were really crowded, okay? And I've never seen so many, Kelly was close, 18-wheelers on the road at once. It was like, it was a giant parade of 18-wheelers. And that's fine. But when I look up, and all of a sudden, there's an 18-wheeler that feels like they're 10 inches off of my rearview mirror on my passenger door. It's a little unsettling when I'm hugging the yellow line or the white line or whatever on the left side of the road. Okay, and so I went to move and get out of the fast lane and kind of let everything kind of go by me. When Kelly, it wasn't 4; it was like 6, 7. 8 18-wheelers to the point where I couldn't see anything. I couldn't see the side of the road on either side of me. And there was one in front of me and one behind. It wasn't intentional or anything like that. But all of a sudden, I'm driving and I'm absolutely surrounded by 18-wheel trucks. Mm. I can't see anything.
15: Breaker.
12: Except wheels out my window. And the back of the truck in front of me and the front of the truck behind me. And everything was, there was space, okay, a little bit of space. But all of a sudden I realized I am 100% boxed in. I can't switch lanes. I can't slow down.
15: So what do you do?
14: Your truck's too big for the Fast and Furious slide underneath and get in the clear.
12: Yeah, you know?
15: That's what I would have thought.
14: That's
12: the only time anybody's ever said my truck's too big. by the way.
14: You're welcome.
12: I'll throw that out. But I mean, thank you. Hmm. And it was, you know, they did nothing wrong. But for me, as a driver, I'm sitting there and I'm going, holy, I felt like claustrophobic. Mm-hmm. And maybe I don't ever remember a time when I was boxed in like that.
15: Yeah.
12: The road was so crowded for a period of time last night. And that's not even going south during the day where it was a 3-hour drive to Hartford. This was like a 2.5-hour drive home.
15: Yeah.
12: And I got nervous. Like, I don't know who wouldn't get a little unsettled.
14: On the trip out to Ohio, there were a couple of instances where it was like construction and you were closed down and there's no edge, but it was in front, behind, side, and we're just,
12: right. So I was in the fast lane most of the time. I don't want to mess with this. I kept it relatively within the limits. I went with the flow of traffic, but when it started to get really crowded, I thought maybe I'd be better over on the right side, but I got caught in the middle. And yeah, it just struck me that never in my life before have I been boxed in where I couldn't see the sides of the road or anything in front of me other than the back of the truck.
15: How did this
12: because the two trucks next to me, how did the two trucks next to me were far ahead enough where I couldn't see, you know, behind the back of the truck in front of me. I just sort of slowly let off the gas and tapped the brakes a little bit.
0: Because they got to give you space in the back.
12: Yeah.
0: We just talked about that this week.
12: I was tapping the brakes a little bit like, I got to slow down. I got to get out of this because I was just a little kind of freaked out by it, you know? And the truck behind me was fine. Nobody committed any, everybody was driving safe. But it was a little weird thing that all of a sudden, it out of nowhere, I was 100% boxed in. And I was like, holy S. All of a sudden, I got my thumb on the lower part of the wheel. And my other hand.
17: You're like 10 and 2.
12: I was 10 and 2, white knuckling it.
14: Yeah.
12: You know? So I slowed down, left the two trucks on the right and left go by. And then I scooched over to I put my blinker on and scooched over to the right lane.
15: At what point did your breathing go back to being normal?
12: I don't know. Probably like a couple miles down the road. You know how you get that?
15: Oh, yeah.
12: Afterwards, like...
14: You realize you haven't taken a breath.
15: When your arms hurt because you haven't stopped, you're holding on.
12: Yeah.
14: The only way that could have been worse is if it was raining.
17: Oh, yeah.
12: Yeah, I wouldn't have liked that.
14: That would have been...
15: Or you're having sex.
12: Yeah.
14: Or that.
17: Okay.
12: Crutchy, tractor trailer trucks aren't supposed to use the third or fourth lane on highways in Mass or Connecticut. I'm not saying what the laws are. I'm not saying any law was broken. They did nothing wrong as

0: the Clark W. Griswold and then slide underneath the
1: Yeah, you don't want to do that.
0: So anyway, that was my harrowing experience from the night right there. Lisa wasn't.
1: Okay.
0: I just got a text. Lisa wasn't double logging trucks blocking you in. Let me tell you something. I would have driven under them if they were logging trucks. Because the only place you're safe is under the logging truck. I don't want to be. I will pull over and let a logging truck get out of my way. I'm not riding behind a logging truck.
1: I don't mind.
2: You maybe don't want to be on the side of it.
3: I want to be in front of it. That's where I want to be. I want to be in front of the logging truck.
0: I'll tell you where you don't want to be. You don't want to be around the bend on a logging road when they're driving like 40 miles an hour and you're maybe in the. You don't want to.
2: They're
0: face
2: so
0: them
2: talented.
0: Head on.
2: All those truck drivers.
0: Yeah, I know they are. I know. I'm not ragging on anybody. I'm just saying I've been on the logging roads in Maine, and when they come down the road. I hope you can see the dust in the air because you want to move way the hell over to the right and give them a large breath. At what point did you think that the back doors were going to open and you were going to get kidnapped?
3: New fear unlocked. Mm-hmm. Hadn't even thought of that.
0: Never even thought of that. You know, usually larger Americans don't get kidnapped. That's what I heard.
3: Well, how many trucks were there?
0: Well, there was four around me.
3: Yeah, they would have gotten you.
0: There was four around me, Tay, but there was probably in a 1 mile stretch, 20.
3: Yeah.
0: It was the largest. I don't know if it was a caravan. I don't know if the circus was in town. I don't know if Iron Maiden or Garth Brooks was playing someplace. I have no idea. So, Greg, hearing your story about the road makes me think of Smokey and the Bandit music going on. It wasn't Smokey and the Bandit type of situation.
1: No.
0: I can tell you that right now. It was definitely it was pooping my socks type of thing. Yeah, exactly. Guarantee this wasn't playing.
4: We're gonna do what they say can't be done.
0: All right, anyway.
4: So
0: anyway, nice driving to the truck drivers out there. And also, while I'm at it, I also want to tip my cap to all of the nighttime road working crews. Because I passed, it must have been 20 miles of it last night. And these guys, men and women, whoever's doing it, work in the middle of the night. And they're out there trying to get it all done before the rush hour. So hats off to anybody who has to do that. Because I don't want to be on a highway road in the middle of the night. Under no circumstances do I want to be out doing work. Anyway, all right. I'm glad to be here. Who sings this song, Scotty?
1: Oh, come on, Scotty. It's the guy who does the hot. When it's hot, it's hot.
3: Yes. He has two classics like that?
1: Yes.
3: Two classics.
0: Jerry Reed, Scotty. We'll be right back.
5: From New England, for New England, it's Greg in the Morning Buzz.

0: Allen system. High fly ball. Left field. Over is Mace. It's carrying back to the wall. It is up. It is out. It's a home run. Anthony Volpe has tied it. A rainmaker to left field.
1: The crew chief's going to get together here, B.A. I think they're trying to see if a fan reached it.
0: It is automatically going to go to replay. Yeah. It'll be a crew chief challenge here on a boundary call.
1: Oh, I think it's
0: agree. I think it's up and over.
1: It's going to stick, yeah.
0: It did hit a fan. Spectator interference could be in play. Oh, man, this angle. Look how far over these. Now that angle changes things.
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23: Good morning. It's 7:06, partly sunny, high of 71. Hurricane Isaias is picking up steam as it heads towards the Gulf Coast. National Hurricane Center says Isaias is a Category 1 storm at this hour with maximum wind speeds of 80 miles per hour. Current projections show it making landfall somewhere between New Orleans and Panama City later this week, likely late Friday or early Saturday. President Trump says Republican Senate nominee Ken Paxton is possibly the best attorney general in the history of Texas. Appearing alongside Paxton in San Antonio Wednesday, Trump urged his supporters to cast a ballot in the November midterms. Trump went after Paxton's opponent, James Tallarico.
24: For Tallarico is a vote to turn Texas into a dirty, failing, crime-ridden third world dumping ground.
23: Republicans are seeing close poll numbers in a state they have long considered safely red. An Ashland, New Hampshire man in custody for allegedly using the internet to lure a child and commit sexual assault. In a case spanning two communities, Trevor Bedell is facing several felony charges. According to police, the alleged offenses happened between February and August in Ashland and Campton. Staying warm will be more expensive this winter. Vermont Governor Phil Scott and others discussed the rising cost of home heating oil yesterday. A DCF official says those that heat with oil are seeing a 75% increase, and those who heat with kerosene are seeing an increase of over 60% since last fall. Scott says he has asked the federal government to increase funding for the low-income home energy assistance program. He says he hopes Congress will understand the urgency and do the right thing. In Boston, the MBTA is considering getting trained hawks to scare nuisance birds away from stations. The agency sought input from falconry experts. Officials say bird droppings create unsanitary conditions and can damage infrastructure. The T is also testing pigeon trapping, with 218 birds captured as of September 4th, the agency could seek proposals for a birds of prey pilot program if it moves forward. Morning Buzz Sports. Yankees eliminated by the Rays last night. Tampa beats the Bronx Bombers in New York 4-3. Dodgers eliminate the Braves with a 4-1 win. Brewers do the same thing to the Padres in San Diego with a 3-1 win. Guardians stay alive with a 9-3 win over the Chicago White Sox. I'm Kelly Brown, Morning Buzz News.
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1: Traffic. 95 southbound, you're slow from Salem Street to Washington Street, Route 1. On the brakes through Saugus, Linfels Parkway to Route 99, and through Peabody from 95 to the Linfield Tunnel. Stop and go traffic on Route 3 from 495 to Trouble Cove Road. 93 southbound, you have some delays between Pelham Street and Route 110. More traffic, 495 to Montvale Ave. And then heaviest traffic starts at Roosevelt Circle, Fellsway, and you're slowed down to the O'Neill Tunnel. No problems on the Spalding Turnpike through Manchester. You're moving fine. 101 is free and clear. That's the latest from the Morning Buzz Traffic Desk.
23: Partly sunny, high of 71. Very nice day of the way.
2: All right, nice. Thank you, Kelly. Appreciate it. Got our friends at the New Hampshire Film Festival coming in a little bit later on this morning. Tomorrow, Fish and Game Conservation Officer Cole Letourneau is going to come in. I always dig having Cole in. It's always good to talk to our fish and game friends, you know, get the load on of what's going on in the water, out the woods. Got to be safe out there.
3: Yes, you do.
2: Mm-hmm. If you you heard, we now have something that we call the Fall Haul. Yeah. Let me tell you something. We teamed up with Seacoast Power Sports, Rochester Motorsports, and Kawasaki, and we are going to give you the opportunity to win two Kawasaki Brute Force 450 ATVs and a trailer. What could you do, Laura, with a couple of, you know...
1: You could just have a lot of fun.
2: Hit the trails.
1: Yeah, hit the trails and have fun that way. Or if you have a big property and you know you have to haul stuff from one end to the other, or to the, you know what? In the winter, you could put a little plow on that.
2: Yeah, you could.
1: Add a plow and then get your driveway done.
2: Dang right.
1: Yep.
2: You hunt, maybe you could use it to haul in the moose or whatever.
1: Right out of the woods.
2: Yeah, so we've got a chance for you to get in on this, and we're about to give you an opportunity. 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
1: Right here.
2: 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We want to make sure Kawasaki ATVs with 90cc engines or above are recommended for use only by persons 16 years of age or older. Kawasaki also recommends that all ATV riders take a training course. So, you're saying, Krejci, how do we get in on that? Good question.
4: Pick one.
3: I'll pick one.
1: You gotta pick one.
25: Roadkill's got a game.
2: Yeah.
25: And here is how it's done. He plays a couple tunes. Woo! But you gotta pick one.
2: Pick one, friends. And please, please.
26: You have chosen wisely.
2: Choose wisely. Scotty's gonna point out someone in the studio. Let's say he says Kayla. And he's going to play...
3: He's going to play two songs.
2: Thank you.
3: And you got to guess which one she likes better.
2: Thank you.
3: And hopefully I've done my homework and I knock it out of the park. Last few weeks, knock on wood.
1: Mm-hmm. He's been doing great.
3: I've been doing good.
2: It's a 50-50 shot, but still not the easiest contest to win. Now, if you do get 2 out of 3, correct, you will become a finalist for the Buzz Fall Hall.
3: Oh, you will.
2: But that's not all, is it, Scott?
3: No, it isn't. 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
2: Local favorite since 1960. Kelly Brown has been behind the counter there.
1: Since 1949. Oh, before it even opened.
2: Oh, back there.
1: I thought you started in the 60s.
2: Kelly, what are we having today? It's a nice kind of early fall day. What are we having?
27: Yeah, maybe we'll get the half a sandwich and a little cup of chowder. You know, I know Krejci likes the chowder once in a while at the Dinnerhorn Bradscale.
2: Mm-hmm.
27: So let's do that in the sandwich. Oh, boy, I've been in the hot Italian trap lately. I gotta mix it up.
2: I was just going to say that. I was going to go for a hot Italian sans the cheese.
27: I'll get the roast beef loaded.
2: Okay, there you go. That's what we're getting. All right, 888-556-7625 if you would like to play. Okay. Good luck to you. Bon voyage, whatever. Whatever you're supposed to say. I don't know. I got no idea. Ladies and gentlemen, we're going to start with... We're going to start with Jim. Morning, Jim.
5: Good morning, sir.
2: How are you?
5: Good, how are you?
2: Jim, I'm all business. I am all business here today because there's a lot on the line, okay? You could get the gift card to the Bratskeller Dinner Horn, and you could be qualified for the Buzz Fall Hall. So two songs, you have to guess which one the person Scotty picks likes best, two out of three, and you're in. Scott McMullen, who's going first for you?
3: Kayla.
2: All right. Which of these two songs is Kayla going to like better, Jim? Yeah. You know
6: what it is. Yellow, black, and yellow, black, and yellow. Great song.
3: Yeah. Who is this, Greg? It is. Black and
2: yellow, black and yellow. I think it's black and yellow. Yeah. Pat Boone. I'm not sure.
3: Wiz Khalifa.
2: Sure it's Pat Boone.
6: No, it just reminds me of the Pittsburgh Steelers. Mm-hmm. Yep. I don't like it.
2: Yeah. I don't like it. Kayla's
6: I haven't heard this one in a while.
2: Kayla's kind of grooving on it, though. Yeah. Okay.
3: Will it be song number one, or will it be this one from Adam Lambert?
6: Oh.
3: What you want from me?
2: I don't think I've ever heard
6: great,
2: this song.
6: Great song. Yeah, yeah.
2: Okay. All right. I love
3: how we tell you.
6: Yeah. Slow it down.
2: Mm-hmm. What do you want from me? You guys got a great voice. You always have. What do you want from me? I think I have heard it, Kelly. You're right. Kind of grooving on this one too. This is a tough call.
6: It's a tough call. The notes are too high for
2: okay.
6: me.
3: Black and yellow, song number two. What you want from
2: What's
3: me?
2: It going to be, Jim?
5: So, I'm not familiar with either one of them, but the first one she said a great song. The second one she said a great, great song. So, I'm going to go with two.
26: You have chosen wise.
6: Context clues.
2: Context clues.
6: Wow, nice great. Job.
2: Jimbo's on it. He's Jim's on the context on clues. Jimbo is focused.
6: That's
2: laser
6: right.
2: Focused.
6: He's in.
2: Okay, Jim. Get the next one, and you're qualified for the Buzz Fall Hall, and you get the gift card.
3: It's the G's turn.
2: Here we go.
3: One. By the light.
2: Bruce Springsteen written.

0: before something.
1: No, it's a longer version.
0: Oh, okay.
1: It's a longer version.
0: So
1: okay.
0: Is it song number one or will it be song number two?
1: This is how he was driving home last night. We're coming with it. We're coming in with the long 1970s rock songs. Golden Earring. Radar Love. It's a great song to drive. You always end up going like 5 to 10 miles an hour faster when this was playing. Great bass line. Long ramp up, though. Long ramp up.
0: Sorry.
1: Okay, sorry. All right,
0: it'll be song number one, Blinded by the Light. Song number two, Radar Love.
1: Been driving all night. My hands wet on the wheel. What are we going for, Jim?
2: I'm sorry. I missed who that was for.
1: That was for me.
2: Okay, so I'm going to go with two again.
1: Going to go with two. You sure? You want to trade for what Jay has in the box?
3: Oh, God. I can't believe you're doing that.
1: Wrong game. All right, sorry.
4: I've chosen wise.
1: Yeah, you have. Nice. All right, there you go. Nicely done. Yeah, I can't. I mean, man for man, Blinded by the Light, good song. But I can't go against Radar Love. You kidding me? That's on my bangers
5: playlist.
1: Especially
5: morning after you've been driving all night with your hands wet on the wheel.
1: Yeah. I did listen to that song last night when I was driving. Jim, congratulations. You're in on the Buzz Fall Hall.
6: It's the Buzz Fall Hall.
1: Sweet. Could win a couple of ATVs from Kawasaki and Seacoast Power Sports and Rochester Motorsports. So you're in on that. You'd have to be with us at the studio on Friday, November 6th. But also you get a gift card to the Brad Skeller and the Dinner Horse. So good for you. All right.
2: Thank you very much.
1: Hold on.
3: Playing.
1: Hmm?
3: I know we don't have a gift card, but I didn't even get a chance. Kelly didn't get a chance.
0: I got songs.
1: All right, let me see what we can do here.
3: Give him some tickets or something?
1: Let's go to Brent. Brent, turn the radio down, Brent. All right, you there? All right. So, Brent, I'll tell you what I'm going to do, all right?
7: Yep.
1: I'm gonna offer you, if you should get two out of three right, two tickets to see Stained. These are win before you can buy. Not even on sale yet. Win before you can buy tickets to see Stained with Seether, Hoobastank, and Hinder at SNHU Arena on March 4th. Okay? The day I proposed to my wife,
3: so
1: by the way.
3: That's nice. Into the future of your life.
1: That's right. So if you get two out of three, you will qualify. All right? You will win those tickets.
7: Okay.
1: All right. So who are you playing songs for first?
0: It is going to be Laura.
1: Here we go. For Laura Boyd.

0: would be song number two in the city.
1: Oh, yeah. Is this the Warriors version? Is this the Joe Walsh version? I think it is.
2: Good tone.

0: Blinded by the Light, by the way, 708.
1: Oh, okay.
0: I was right. All right.
1: So song number one, To Be With You. Song number two, In the City.
0: What's it going to be? Brent.
2: I'm going to have to go song number one.
0: Song number one.
3: You have chosen wisely.
0: Nicely
4: guilty
0: done.
4: Guilty pleasure all the way.
0: Three in a row.
4: That's
0: three in a row.
4: Guilty pleasure. Yep.
0: We don't normally have three answers correct in a row here. All right, get this next one. You're going to see Staind at the SNHU Arena. Scotty.
1: It is Kelly Brown.
0: For Kelly Brown. This is a great song. But it ain't about me. It's about Kelly.
5: The wind blows hard against this mountainside.
6: I forgot who sings this.
0: Mr.
5: To my soul.
1: Would have thought you would have had
0: Richard
1: that.
0: Benjamin is the lead singer, I think.
5: Reaches into where I cannot hide.
0: The synth, rocking the synth.
5: Upon the road.
0: Scotty, long coat too, wizard coat.
6: Kiri and Angel.
0: Wait.

0: honeymoon suite.
1: Kind of different genres there. One more of a pop song, another one got a good crunch to it. Kelly Brown considering the options. He's giving no visual clues, Brent.
2: So will it be Mr. Mister or the Hooters?
3: I don't think that was the
1: Hooters. It wasn't the Hooters.
2: Oh, I'm sorry.
1: It was Mr. Mister.
2: Mr. Mister.
4: Mr. Mister.
1: Yeah.
3: You're right.
2: I'm sorry.
1: What are you going with, Brent?
5: That's definitely a tough one. I'll go song number one.
1: You're going to go with song number one. Holy crap. Four right guesses in a row. I think it's the first time. All right, man, hold on. Brent, you're going to see Angel. You're going to see Stain.
5: Oh, awesome. Thank you guys very much. I appreciate it.
1: You're good, man. All right, hold on a line. Wow, that's some days we go without even getting a winner for that contest. All right, 7:23. Nicely done, people.
3: We're feeling done. Our vibes, man.
1: Yeah. I thought the lyric was Kyrie Eleison.
6: I don't know. I always sing Kyrie an angel.
1: That's not right.
6: On the road that I must travel. Okay.
1: Kyrie an angel. Maybe he knows. Maybe Eleison is that. I don't know. It's some sort of reference I don't get. But anyway, good stuff, though. All right, thank you, Scotty.
6: I ain't singing foreign.
1: No. All right, you got it. We'll be right back. Stay with us.
7: We will be right back.

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1: Here's what's up with Kelly.
2: Good morning. It's 7:31. Partly sunny. Nice day. High of 71. Yankees eliminated by the Rays. We'll get to sports in just a minute. There's more civil unrest over Cornell University's handling of a 2024 alleged gang rape case. Yesterday, student groups such as the Cornell NAACP chapter and Students for a Democratic Cornell held a sit-in for 7 hours at the Toni Morrison Dining Hall on campus. The sit-in was held for the same amount of time that the former student known as Jane Doe claims she was sexually assaulted by fraternity members. Shelter-in-place order was issued yesterday at Phillips Exeter Academy during the afternoon. It happened after a phone threat. Few details released. However, the school sent an email to parents shortly after 5 p.m. saying officers had determined that the emergency situation had passed. The state police were working with the FBI on the investigation. Maine astronaut Jessica Meyer and the rest of the SpaceX Crew 12 were on their way to Earth. The crew finishing up a more than 7 month stay on the International Space Station. The Dragon spacecraft undocked from the International Space Station around 8 a.m. Wednesday. Meyer's crew scheduled to land off the coast of California around 11:35 a.m. today. Maya Goth, I guess, is filing for divorce from Shia LaBeouf. The actress filed the paperwork Tuesday night in Los Angeles, citing irreconcilable differences. I guess the troubles continue for Shia LaBeouf.
3: Or you, pronouncing all that
2: irreconcilable
3: stuff.
2: Irreconcilable.
3: Yeah.
2: So, what's wrong with that?
3: It's not the word that's the problem. It's you.
2: Irreconcilable.
3: Yeah, there you go.
2: Anyway,
3: you got it. Yeah.
2: let's just move on to sports.
3: Yeah, shall we, please? Hey!
2: The Rays get it done, finishing off the Yankees in the Bronx with a 4-3 win last night. Victor Mesa Jr. slugging a two-run home run in the sixth, give his side a big 4-2 lead. Then in the bottom of the sixth, Anthony Volpe crushes a potential game-tying home run for the Yankees, but it's reviewed and ruled only a double due to fan interference.
4: High fly ball, left field, over is Mesa, it's carrying back to the wall, it is up, it is out, it's a home run!
5: The crew chief's going to get together here, B.A. I think they're trying to see if a fan reached it.
4: Did hit a fan. Spectator interference. Ooh, now that angle changes things.
3: That did change things just a little bit.
2: Brian Anderson and Jeff Francoeur from TBS. Now, you looked at the head-on version. It looks like it could have been home run, but you look at the side angle. No.
3: It's about 8 inches below the top of the wall.
2: Yeah, even Aaron Boone after the game said he thought the umps made the correct call.
3: Yep.
2: Now the fans, they're going nuts when they catch the ball. They got the ball. Their team's tied. They're happy as two pigs and you know what.
3: Mm-hmm.
2: But eventually that fan was escorted out of the Yankee Stadium by security and police for interfering.
3: Yeah.
2: Oh, boy. So Yankees done. Who else is done? The Braves are done. They lose to the Dodgers 4-1. So L.A. moves on to the National League Championship Series. Brewers eliminate the Padres in San Diego last night with 3-1 win. So last year, it's a rematch this year of last year's NLCS, Brewers and Dodgers. Dodgers beat up on the Brewers in that one last year. American League, Guardians stay alive with a 9-3 win in Chicago. So they'll play a game four today. Guardians looking to stay alive. Powerhouse performance from Angel Reese. Pushed the Atlanta Dream to a 2-0 lead over the New York Liberty. In the WNBA semifinals, Atlanta Dream won in overtime last night, 101-98. Reese, WNBA Defensive Player of the Year, led the way for Atlanta with 23 points, including 6 in overtime, as well as 7 boards and 2 assists. Patriots quarterback Drake May, rewarded for his 3-touchdown performance Sunday against the Bills in Buffalo, named the AFC Offensive Player in a week. How quickly things change. Thursday Night Football, Cowboys. Battle of Bucks tonight in Arlington, Texas. I'm Kelly Brown, Morning Buzz Sports.
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7: Everett Turnpike's moving fine. Route 3 on the brakes from Route 110 in Chelmsford down to Treble Cove Road. Watch for a crash that has a left lane blocked at Treble Cove Road, too. Route 1 southbound, stop and go Linfield Tunnel to Route 99. 95 southbound traffic starts at Salem Street, slow down to Washington Street. 93 southbound, we have a crash on the ramp to 213 exit 46 in Methuen. You're in that same area. You're going to find some traffic through the Daskam Road stretch and then heavy traffic from Spot Pond down to the O'Neill Tunnel. Route 1 through Saugus is slow.
2: Highs right around 70 today with partly sunny sky.
3: You know, I've heard of a lot of strange things happening on airplanes. A lot of weird reasons and problems on airplanes where they had to land or make an emergency urgent landing. But I've never heard of this. This is a American Airlines flight from Madrid, Spain to Dallas that was diverted to New York on Tuesday. Why?
8: Play American 37. We're going to declare a ponton for an overweight landing.
9: American 37 Heavy, the den needs to know the reason for the divert.
3: What do you think the reason for the divert is?
2: I know the answer, so I can't answer.
10: What'd you say? Wrapper's full.
7: Is this the lady that touched herself?
3: What?
7: You didn't see the lady that got arrested for...
3: No.
7: She got on the plane drunk, and then the...
3: Okay.
7: She took off her pants 20 minutes into the flight and just started.
10: I wouldn't think they
7: fun.
10: Would turn the flight around.
3: Well, I just thought that would be the in-flight entertainment.
7: No, yeah. So there was.
3: No, Scotty's closer.
7: You didn't hear
3: Scotty's
7: about that story.
3: I did not. Scotty's a little closer about the crapper.
8: You have only two potties operating on board for American 37 Heavy.
9: You said only two potties. Is that right?
8: That's affirmative.
7: Potties?
11: Yeah, did you just say two potties? Is that affirmative on that?
10: If I go back and forth,
3: like in his career, I don't think that ever.
11: Are you just repeating? Are the two potties full?
9: 37 Heavy when you can. Souls on board and fuel remaining, please.
3: Get it? Heavy.
10: Yeah.
3: 37 Heavy.
8: Souls on board, 287. Fuel remaining, 4 hours.
3: And then when you hear souls on board, that scares me.
10: Yeah.
3: Scares me. I don't like hearing souls on board.
10: That's never a good sign.
3: And why souls?
2: Why did they say people?
3: Why not human beings? Passengers. Why souls?
10: Because they may not always be human beings.
3: That's not the explanation. There's got to be a better explanation.
10: Okay.
3: There's got to be
10: a
3: better
10: explanation.
3: When a person
10: passes, their soul.
3: Yeah, but, well, according to some.
2: They would try not to, you know, give that any more publicity, the fact that you could perish.
3: Well, yeah, no, I get it. But
2: that's usually not a selling point.
3: But saying, when you hear souls on board, that's never good. I know nothing happened, but that always kind of freaked me out.
2: Why would the airline say that? It's making you think twice.
3: How many passengers? So, 238. Okay, great. That's what I would say. That doesn't scare me. Souls on board?
10: Okay, so guess what?
12: Scotty
10: doesn't know.
2: You don't?
10: Scotty
2: neither does Scratchy. Scratchy doesn't know either.
3: Whenever I hear the souls thing, I'm thinking, we're in trouble. Wait for Matt Damon's appearance at the end of the movie Euro Trip. This is how the movie ends right here. That's Matt Damon right there. That's his point in the film.
13: Ladies and gentlemen, do not be alarmed. We'll be right back.
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0: lot. Not a lot.
1: Schmoozing one-uppers with a lot of one-uppers.
0: Yeah, I didn't. There was a little bit of that, but I mean,
1: Greg doesn't get in that game.
0: No, I'm not into
2: that. No, but he sits back and he'll watch and take it in because it is fun to watch. How many bright shirts?
0: No, it was. This was an event in Connecticut. My first radio partner, Courtney Netto, was inducted into the Connecticut Radio Broadcasters Hall of Fame. Richly deserved. Love her. We're good friends, have been forever. We still talk all the time. All right. So I go down because she's getting inducted. Yeah. I won't be there, you know? Mm-hmm. So I drive down, and it's a big place. And everybody's dressed to the nines. Like, you know, up here in northern New England, we got hoodies on. We got ball caps, you know.
2: May I ask, were you underdressed?
1: Appropriately dressed?
2: Or
0: come on, dude. What do you think?
1: He was ready to go.
2: You know what? I think it raised to the nines. Absolutely. Good to go.
0: Okay. Just
1: yep. Oh, good
0: coat.
1: Looking good.
0: I'll post a picture. Just a suit coat with a no tie.
2: I apologize.
0: You know, it's okay.
1: No, how could you even question him?
2: You know
0: it's
2: what?
0: All right.
2: You're right. Because you're very seldom are you the one that's like, wow, who's
0: but I,
2: that?
0: I did think of you guys because, you know, when you go to a function that involves people in the media, it's an interesting, like Kayla said, a very interesting collection of humanity. Mm-hmm. And I mean no disrespect to anybody, because we're all goofy and weird. Yeah, so it's always fun. You can have fun. And so the whole thing was last night, which was really interesting, because, you know, some people get up there and, you know, they do their speech and they sit down, right? There was a... So Courtney got the award for the induction of the Hall of Fame.
2: Awesome.
0: Her speech was 5 minutes. That's extremely reasonable.
1: Ideal.
0: For an honor of that type, right? Mm-hmm. And it was a little over only because the applause she got a few times throughout it. I mean, she was a great speech, really nice. She said very, very kind things. Anyway.
2: That's awesome.
0: There's a guy, and I'm not going to name him because I don't really know the guy, but he gets up there and, you know, and I'm sure this guy's a good dude, you know, but he's got a radio voice. I don't consider us, we have, to me, regular voices.
1: Yes. We talk the same way.
0: Yeah, exactly. Yeah. If you talk to me when I'm on the air, you're not going to hear this, Kevin. Let me tell you, you know, like, when a speech starts off with, you know, it all started for me back in 1964. And you know, it was a Sunday night. You know what that was? And I'm going, oh, God, we're in for a long one.
1: Yeah, that sounds like a long one.
0: Oh, Jesus.
2: Yeah,
0: oh, God,
2: hopefully you got ice in your cup. Yeah.
0: Well, that was the night the Beatles were on. Let me tell you, I saw them, and my life was changed. And then I think we went backwards, and then we started to retrace the years. 1968, I smoked my first joint, or whatever. The guy was on a roll.
2: Was he?
0: What do you think? Was he funny? Yeah. He was going back and forth. He seemed like a good guy. Yeah. You know, I don't want to. I don't want to beat the guy
2: was
0: up.
2: Was it confusing?
0: No, he was doing a timeline.
3: Right.
0: But what? Apparently, he didn't see the mass of eye rolls going on in the audience. And what I'd like to ask you, folks here in the studio, how long do you think this cat speech was? 5 minute. Time limit. One fall.
3: So they they out and out said they you have a five.
0: Yeah, they had a timer on the podium.
1: Oh.
0: Timer on the podium. A guy gets up there. And look, again, this guy got inducted to the Hall of Fame. He's obviously got chops. He deserves it. No knocking the guy. But it was his moment, right?
3: I'm going to go 11 minutes.
0: You got 11 minutes.
2: I'm going 17.
1: 17 was my number.
0: Yep. Also, what do you say, Laura?
4: 12.
0: Kelly Brown. Grossly underbid.
1: Oh, no. Tell me it was 30.
0: Laura Boyce. Grossly underbid.
4: Oh, no.
0: Kayla and Roadkill.
1: Grossly underbid.
3: Come on.
1: 30.
0: I think it came in.
1: 22.
0: Around 20.
1: Stop.
0: It was around 20. To the point where, and I looked at the people at the table, I'm like, this is going to be a break tomorrow. I am definitely talking about this. The host got on the stage and said, wrap it up.
3: No. Really?
1: He got
0: on the stage. He's like, wrap it up. He goes, I'm not done yet, Jim. I've got more to say. Let me tell you something. I want to tell you a story about.
1: No.
0: And he just, and it was, I have to say, it was
3: embarrassing.
0: But it was crazy. But then you started to just laugh because the guy.

0: moment. I want to be directly next to him.
1: I just feel bad if there's a certain amount of time and he thinks his life story is a tad bit better than everybody else's. So there's 10 more people that have to go before.
2: And they go, listen, we got to cut you.
3: He wasn't slow speaking either. He was a quick, he got some verbiage in there. I'd like to know what the word count on that thing was. You know what I mean? It was impressive.
0: Good for him.
3: You know,
1: was it a good story or was it?
0: It was stories.
3: I got lost. Yeah. I got lost in it.
0: Greg doesn't do timelines.
3: Yeah.
0: He's not a timeline guy.
3: I can't do timelines, you know, but I'm happy for the guy. It just was like, whoa. If I looked out and saw the audience looking at me like that, I would have been like, good night.
0: I'm out of here.
3: Ended it in mid-sentence.
0: Yep.
3: Good night. Thank you. But nope. Even the hook didn't work when they went to pull them off stage.
0: Rejected, they're all done, buddy.
3: Wow. And I kind of had respect for that, to be honest. You know,
4: could be his only time getting an award.
3: It's a big award. I'm not going to give the guy his due. But yeah. 20 minutes, holy smokes, you know.
0: Yikes.
3: All right, well, anyway. Those things are fun. They're fun.
0: Those things are.
3: All right. It is, coming up at 8 o'clock, I know our friends from the New Hampshire Film Festival are going to join us. And we got more coming up. So don't move. We're coming up.
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1: Good morning. It's 8:02, the first Atlantic hurricane of the year headed toward the Gulf Coast. The National Hurricane Center says Isaias is a Category 1 storm this morning with maximum sustained wind speeds of 80 miles per hour. It's been gaining strength overnight with current projections showing Isaias is making landfall somewhere between New Orleans and Panama City later this week. A state of emergency has already been declared in over two dozen Florida counties ahead of the storm. A class action lawsuit that claimed the New Hampshire Department of Health and Human Services was failing to provide necessary care under a Medicaid program is being settled. The Choices for Independence program helps seniors and people with disabilities live at home. In 2021, people who were enrolled in the program said it was underfunded and mismanaged, putting them and other people at risk of being involuntarily institutionalized into hospitals or nursing homes. They also argued that the program's management was violating the American with Disabilities Act. The settlement requires the health department to review their pay rates for CFI services, to pay the plaintiff's attorneys $4 million to cover lawsuit fees, and request additional funding for the CFI program from the state legislature, among other requirements. Texas has successfully carried out the nation's first execution since Tennessee's failed attempt at putting Krista Pike to death last week. 46-year-old Jamal Howard was put to death by lethal injection Wednesday, receiving a fatal dose of pentobarbital, the same drug that Pike was given two doses of and did survive. Sean Diddy Combs will be staying in prison for an extra month. The music mogul has had his prison release date pushed back after reports surfaced that he's been getting special treatment behind bars. Records from the Bureau of Prisons show his release date has now been pushed back from late January of 2028 to early March.
2: I got no love for the guy at all. Zero. None. But here's the question. Who's to blame for the special treatment? Not him. What about the people?
1: Well, you have to take responsibility. Yes,
2: why does he have to? Yeah, but I mean, look, either somebody wasn't paying attention, either the guards were letting it happen.
1: That doesn't mean he gets to do it.
2: No, but Kelly,
1: still have to take responsibility.
2: Who else is responsible for getting in the contraband, allowing it, knowing it happened? Come on, that's not a secret. Everybody knew it.
1: No, but he's not innocent, Greg. That's what I'm saying.
2: Okay, I'm saying other people are innocent for letting that happen. Other people are guilty for letting that happen, and those people should be punished as well.
3: They're guilty for not giving him a longer sentence for just that video alone where he's kicking that woman in the hallway.
2: I don't disagree with you at all. Absolutely don't disagree with you. But, I mean, if I was in prison and somebody said, hey, man, you want a computer you could look at in your cell? I'd go, hell yeah. You know what I mean? But at the same time, that didn't get in there by accident. Rules were broken. Rules were bent. People turned their heads. And it's not an accident. They should be in trouble, too.
1: Plymouth School's former food services director down in Massachusetts, he's in a bit of trouble. He had his own private business, the old Snack Shack, and he was stealing food. He's the food services director. He's stealing food for 9-10 years to stock his Cape Cod business.
2: Yeah.
1: He used the supplies at the Snack Shack on Sandy Neck Beach from 2014 to June of last year. He pleaded guilty in May to theft and wire fraud. His sentence also includes 2 years of supervised release. He's going to get 6 months in prison for this. I'll also have to pay a financial penalty.
2: Who doesn't like a Snack Shack?
3: Mm. Especially in prison.
2: Mm-hmm.
1: Morning Buzz Sports. Rays eliminate the Yankees with a 4-3 win last night. Dodgers eliminate the Braves. Brewers eliminate the Padres. Guardians stay alive with a 9-3 win over the White Sox. I'm Kelly Brown. Morning Buzz News.
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6: Traffic. 128 northbound through Peabody, you're slow from 95 to Route 114. Route 1 northbound before the Jug Handle lights in Peabody, we have a crash reported. Southbound of Route 1, you're stop and go through Saugus from Walnut Street to Route 99. Route 3, traffic starts at Route 110, and then you're slow down to Trouble Cove Road. You still have that crash being cleared right there at exit 78. Let's see, 93 southbound slow through the Daskam Road area and then heavy traffic from Park Street down to the O'Neill Tunnel. 93 northbound, we have a crash in the breakdown lane at 495. Everything else looks pretty good. That's the latest from the Morning Buzz Traffic Desk.
1: partly sunny, nice high of 71. An afternoon shower in spots tomorrow, mid-60s.
2: Thank you. I know this has come up before, but it's one of the great mysteries, really, that I just don't understand. Like, I'm guessing I know who did it, because...
6: Of course you do.
3: Because we talked about it.
2: It's yeah, we did, we talked about it, but... I
6: don't know why you let it bother you.
2: Well, but no, it doesn't bother me. I just don't get it. I don't get it. You go into the men's room, right? And they got the paper towels there, and you know that's what you use to wipe your hands. We don't have a blower; we have a paper towel thing, and you tear off the thing and you use it. But Kelly tears it in half, and he lays the other half on top of the roller because he.
1: I try not to do that. I try to either put it in my pocket or in a secret place so you can't see it.
6: Just so he doesn't give you a hard time.
2: Okay, so hold on. So you. You try to hide it in a secret place.
1: Yes, yeah,
2: so I don't see it.
1: I can't tell you where that is.
2: I'm not going to interfere with it.
6: It's because he doesn't want to be criticized, Greg.
2: Well, but look, Laura, it's one thing when it's a half a sheet. I just posted on Instagram on the story. This is, what would you say?
1: It's about a third.
2: Four inches high?
3: Yeah.
2: And maybe 6 inches wide? Yeah. It's not even.
1: It was a bad tear.
2: You think? Like, yeah. What am I... This was on the counter.
6: You could blow your nose with it.
2: You could use this.
6: Put a piece of gum in it. You could.
1: Yeah, I'd go for the half. That was a bad tear.
2: Yeah.
1: So if I get two of those, put them together, and then I can use it to wipe my hands with.
2: Yeah. God, yeah, you're just so interesting. Like, I don't... Sometimes I... And I knew that you did this, but never... To this size, people. You can see it if you watch the
0: there
2: video.
0: There is a use for that size, but it's not drying your hands.
6: No, blowing your nose.
1: No,
6: you know
1: I need
6: what I mean?
1: Two to dry my hands.
2: This is what you jam up your nose.
0: Yeah.
2: Like you wrinkle it up and jam it up your nose when you got to get in there.
0: Little schmutz on the counter, just wipe it up like that's an appropriate size.
2: A little bit of schmutz on the counter, maybe that
3: is
2: it.
3: Well, I think when we talked about this originally this summer and everything, it came out that basically Kelly dabs himself because he was raised by a woman.
6: Yeah.
2: So, he's a dripper.
3: He was raised by a woman.
1: I was raised by my dad.
3: So
1: he's a dripper.
3: My mom. When we brought this up, we know that it's Kelly and he is a...
0: He's a dripper.
2: Sometimes...
1: This is the size I usually go for half.
2: Yeah, that's a little bit bigger, you know. But sometimes you're just about done and zzz, what? what just happened? zzz, that's the noise you make. This is really small. And it took your proclivities, I don't know, your oddness, you know. And I say that with love because I do love you. But it just goes, it keeps getting.
1: I'm just trying to conserve help.
2: Yeah. Yeah. It's just so odd. I don't even know what to do with it.
1: I mean, who needs a whole piece of paper towel?
2: I don't know. I do.
0: If my hands are wet, I'm going to dry my hands on one whole sheet.
3: Again, you guys, he's not using the other half. We chatted about this. He's not using the other half to dry his hands. It's
1: sometimes
3: he dribbles.
1: I am. No.
3: Because he dribbles.
2: No, is this
3: a problem?
1: No, sometimes I do use the half to wipe my hands.
2: Okay.
6: I think it's good that we don't have to see spots on your pants because you dab.
0: Come on.
6: No, I think that's a good thing.
0: You're right.
6: Don't?
0: We don't want to see your spotted pants.
6: What? Well, no, because
3: was it a
6: some
3: problem?
6: Men, they come out of the bathroom and you're like, oh, they get the little spots. You know.
2: Look.
3: Kelly, did something embarrassing happen? Like, did you go somewhere and then...
1: Your underwear is full of pee-pee. And you won't admit it.
0: What is happening?
3: Okay.
2: Kelly just laid a truth bomb on you.
6: Yep.
2: You know what I mean? You weren't ready for it.
7: Gross, go ahead.
2: Maybe the coffee got spit out when you heard that, but yeah. Your underwear is full of pee-pee. Okay? Pee-pee. All right?
3: And your mother taught you to do that, right?
2: No, Kelly, I'm not going to let you die on the cross, okay? I'm not going to let you die on the cross alone because the reality of it is sometimes weird things happen. And yeah, you do. Every guy on the planet has had, oh, well, my God, look what's on my pants. You know what I mean? Kind of thing. The go-to excuse is, well, I leaned against the sink and it was wet. That's the go-to excuse. Oh, somebody made it. And everybody knows. It's fine. Whatever. No big deal. I just, And I don't even think that's the reason Kelly uses the paper towels. That's Scotty talking.
3: Because I've gone in the bathroom before. I've been sitting there washing my hands, watching him reach over, grab the piece of paper towel, and take it to the urinal with him. So you know what? After working with somebody for 30-something years,
2: you get to know everything.
3: After a while, you begin, there's a study.
0: The patterns.
3: There's a study.
2: Scotty notices everything.
1: And time and again, I've asked him to be my holder, but he won't do it.
2: Yeah, he won't do it. It's crazy. He doesn't care enough about you, you know. But anyway, this was just exceedingly small, and yet there it was waiting. And I don't know if he was coming back for it.
3: Of course he is.
2: For another thing, or if he thought, somebody else can use this.
0: Yeah. Maybe it was already used and it was there to air dry so he could use it again.
1: I didn't mean to leave it there.
2: Okay, all right, legal. I'm going to get back to you. So.
1: Put it in my pocket.
2: Sorry about that. Okay, thank you very much. The guy, it never ceases to amaze me. He's still doing the cough drop thing.
3: Yep.
2: The whole cough
0: drop
2: thing.
0: That is absurd.
2: He's cough drop in his mouth, then takes it out in case he needs it later.
0: He leaves it for days.
2: He puts it on top of the spice bottle over there. Whose spice is that? They sent us a nice ticket.
1: I love the smell of Matt's wiener mix.
2: Was that a real thing?
1: Yeah, Matt's wiener
0: mix. Yeah.
2: Oh, okay.
7: It's a wiener mix.
2: Okay.
0: Yeah. Hot dogs, Greg. Hot dogs.
2: Big Jim's. Okay.
7: When he sent this, he said, I don't think we sell this anymore, but we're giving this to Kelly because I know he loves the wiener.
2: So they sent us some spices, Big Jim's, and it was very nice. And Kelly keeps his cough drop on the top of the container over there, unwrapped in the open air. And leaves it there, and he'll go back to it if he has a sore throat tomorrow.
1: Usually it's on a wrapper that's open.
2: We have to.
1: Not touching.
2: We have to write a book. We have to keep a list.
3: Called Little Dabber.
2: Of Kelly's oddities. We really do. Let's start now. Shall we? Just real quick. Can we just do?
0: Are we going to do a rundown?
2: Could you do me a favor?
7: I got it right.
2: Could you like Laura? We did used to. We sometimes when we do the Buzz Court or whatever Court. Yep. She's very good at just the thing. Okay. So the tearing of the paper towels into small pieces. That's one weird thing that Kelly does. And by the way, if you're listening at home, and you remember something we don't, please do text us and remind us. Okay, so that's weird thing number one, tearing the paper towels up.
3: The fact that he dabs his unit.
2: Okay,
7: his unit.
2: All right.
3: That's a big one. Greg is totally brushing that one under the rug.
2: How can I brush it under a rug? You've said it like 9 times.
3: Because it needs to be brought up. Out of anything, that guy needs to go work with men.
2: Okay.
3: Real men for 2 weeks, and he'll get rid of that little
1: real
3: dabbing
1: problem.
3: Real
1: men that dribble in their undies.
2: Okay.
7: Give me the next cough drop.
2: Weird thing, the cough drop thing.
0: The hot prune juice is weird.
2: Hot prune juice. Okay. Kelly, what did you have? You had he rubs
0: tickles.
2: His face.
0: Yeah, the face tickle with the Post-it.
2: Post-it note. That is another weird thing.
7: Post-it.
0: Talking to himself.
7: Yep.
2: He does talk to himself.
1: Prune juice. Other people out there in need of solutions like prune juice.
2: You have elevated it to an art form.
0: Yeah, it's a ritual.
7: The amount of moans and groans.
0: Yeah,
7: that you
0: just
7: have.
0: The noises.
1: That is weird. I don't even know him doing them.
3: Getting aroused with mannequins.
2: He has a thing for mannequins.
1: Yeah. I have appreciated some.
0: That is so strange.
1: That's all. I got fooled once at the main mall.
3: I turned around
1: and it was not a person.
2: Yeah,
1: it was a mannequin.
2: Yeah,
1: in a red dress.
2: Yes.
7: What about your back scratching?
0: What drew your attention?
2: Just in front of the camera made a boob motion.
0: Guys.
2: Like, oh, yeah, yeah. The
7: back scratching, the obsession. Back,
2: constant scratching.
0: The fact that he likes poison
1: twice
0: ivy.
1: A morning is not constant.
2: He likes the way poison ivy feels. Yeah. A little bit.
0: He likes a little bit of poison ivy. Who
2: also,
0: says
2: so? He hid his restaurant leftovers near a dumpster in an alley in Boston
1: in the
2: North End.
1: It was in the winter. Okay. So
2: whatever. These are just some of the things, okay?
3: He lost his virginity at 33.
0: Oh,
2: dude, this is now the texts are coming in. The laundry thing.
0: The laundry thing. What about the self grooming at work?
2: Oh yeah,
0: that's the classic thing.
1: I haven't done that for a while.
2: Yeah,
0: because the mirrors aren't right.
3: There's
1: no lock on this bathroom.
3: I haven't seen
0: tumbleweed in years.
2: Yeah. The laundry thing was the pile of laundry.
1: I miss Portsmouth.
2: Dirty laundry sometimes. That he keeps next to his washing machine. He does his laundry.
1: It's down in the basement.
2: Oh, I thought the laundry machine was down there.
1: No.
2: Okay. So he pulls what he wants to clean from the pile of dirty laundry. Instead, of just cleaning the piles.
1: I bet there's a lot of people that do that.
2: We didn't hear from any of them.
0: Not consistently. No. I think maybe occasionally, but I don't know that it's as consistent as you.
2: Kelly breaks.
7: I was going to say, you're eating in the car with your little tray.
0: Yeah. Oh, yeah. Tray.
3: The whole eating thing is another chapter. He's taking food from people that were going to eat it.
2: Salad on the roof. Has he lost salads because he left them on the roof of his car?
1: Exactly. That was a mistake. Didn't mean to leave it there.
0: There was a whole incident on Friday after everybody left. I thought I was going to have to call Laura and Erica to come back because the keys were missing. The keys were gone.
1: My car keys.
0: Could not find the keys. He's running around. He's huffing. He's puffing.
1: I went to my car. The whole thing.
0: Yep. I'm like, did you check this? Did they end up in Laura and Erica's box? Like, what? I don't know. And then he's, I'm going to go check the bathroom again. And I look. And they're right in your door.
2: Yeah.
0: They're just in the door where he left them.
1: In your door, so I would remember to close and lock the door.
2: Right.
1: System work.
2: Yeah.
1: Just took me another 20 minutes to find them.
2: Right. I just want an established, idiosyncrasy.
7: It's not the first time you're losing keys. Remember, didn't you leave them in an Old Navy in the mall and then you had to go back and try to find them?
1: Yes, that was overnight.
2: Yeah.
1: To come back the next
2: day. There was also he uses half a Q-tip. Half a Q-tip, which is incredibly dangerous because that thing is going to get stuck in there. You know what I mean? I don't understand.
0: Yeah, get lost.
2: Using it. You lose all of your leverage when you break the Q-tip.
7: How about the fact that you have, you save every little sample lotion, shampoo, conditioners and stuff so you'd never have to purchase more?
1: Well, why would you throw stuff out that is perfectly fine?
2: Okay. He is currently working through his mother's 50-year supply of lotion.
1: It's probably the last 4 years supply.
2: Okay, so he's working through that.
3: I know we were using them before then.
1: Yeah, that's roadkill was over there visiting my mom.
2: I'll give you that. That's just being frugal, okay? Which he is.
3: He's very frugal.
2: That's it.
0: Sorry.
2: Go ahead.
0: I was going to say, he's got a little itchy nip sometimes.
1: Oh, that has been...
0: Yeah, Monday, you were making weird faces at me scratching that thing.
7: Back to the itchy nip.
1: I don't know what I was doing there.
7: Remember when you wore those, when you had not only holy underwear, but you had holy socks?
1: Yes.
7: Oh, yep.
2: Gosh.
1: Yeah. Over that now.
2: Oh, do you see what I'm saying? I mean, this is an actual novel or almost a...
3: His whole wardrobe was given to him.
0: I understand.
3: It was up through the station.
1: I'm wearing a Fisher Cats jacket right now. I do have a lot of free jackets that I will wear.
0: I understand that it was out of necessity, but he's an 8-foot-tall man that was sleeping in a bunk bed
2: for
0: a long time.
2: Right.
0: Like, that's unique to him.
2: Right. He talks about leaving his... you leave things in your car. Like, did you say you talked about leaving your credit card and your ID in your car?
1: Maybe once.
2: Okay.
0: Definitely not consistently.
3: He does not do that all the time.
2: He's not going to say that again.
0: Yeah.
2: Okay, all right.
3: Leaves his car in gear.
2: Yeah. And the mom's bush thing, the car, but that's just an accident.
1: I had a standard.
2: Yeah, that's just an accident.
1: And I was going through a lot of stressful things.
0: How have we not mentioned the headphone?
2: Oh!
0: The broken headphones.
2: Or the broken glasses. I come in the morning, and his headphone, which is one half, the other half is broken. And again.
0: Singular.
2: We've covered all this territory, but this is a summation of all of these things. The headphones are on the ground, underneath the table. Like, he takes them off and throws them on the ground. I've never seen anybody in this profession treat some of their equipment that way.
3: His work bag is a cooler.
2: That's true.
0: Yeah, that's true.
2: That's true.
7: That's his laptop bag.
2: And I'm sure there's going to be something.
1: It's the harpoon. It's a harpoon. I could put beers in there too, which I've done. I've taken the computer out on a long weekend and filled it with ice and beer.
2: Mm. Kelly wore his girlfriend's ex-boyfriend's Moose underwear.
0: Oh,
2: yes.
0: That's a callback.
7: Yeah. Okay, I'm going to put that on there.
0: Is that worse now than it was then?
1: Kind of forgot about that.
2: See, the listeners are so—they're so good. You guys are so good.
3: What about he rented the two rooms?
0: Oh yeah. Can't book anything to save his life.
1: Horrible weekend in New York. I booked two rooms by mistake. I could not get my money back.
2: Yeah, that was a thousand, like 2,000. That was a lot of money.
1: It was
2: a lot of money.
1: 700.
2: Okay,
1: for three nights.
2: The step ladder in the living room, Nate. Thank you very much. Absolutely.
1: But the 700, of course, was then 1,400.
2: Yes, exactly.
7: How long did you have that extension cord running from your bathroom to a outlet that worked?
1: Long. yeah. Wow.
2: He stopped an oscillating fan with his unit. Allegedly.
0: Allegedly.
2: That's alleged, but
1: That was allegedly in college a long time ago.
0: He busted his knee jumping.
2: Thank you.
7: Oh, and his shoulder throwing a snowball.
2: Thank you for telling me that it was allegedly happened allegedly in college and giving me the timestamp of when it allegedly happened.
3: Did you get maced?
7: Busted knee.
1: I did get maced. Yeah. Also, just post college.
2: Mm-hmm. Boy, look at that. I mean, you guys are unbelievable. Kelly inherited his dad's Playboy collection.
1: Yes.
2: Okay. Didn't he pick up a bunch of tomatoes that had fallen out of a truck on the road?
1: Oh, yes. Yeah, right by the Newfields exit.
2: Yeah. He did.
1: 101. They were fine.
2: Yeah.
0: They were fine.
1: Mm. Governor Sununu gave me some grief over that one.
2: Yeah. Didn't you lose a Patriots Super Bowl ticket?
1: Worth $700. Again, that's the magic number, I guess.
0: See? That was that hotel room in New York.
1: That was the year they beat the Seahawks, Malcolm Butler's incredible catch.
2: Yeah.
1: For that whole week leading up to the Super Bowl, I was like, well,
2: see,
1: I don't know if I wanted to win now because I would have won $700, but I'm not. But I think I'm personally responsible for them winning that Super Bowl.
2: We haven't even touched the scam. He got hooked into that. Yep. And then Laura got hooked
7: in. Was it iTunes gift cards? Or what kind of gift cards?
1: I can't remember which gift cards that he wanted me to make.
2: Which time? No, they were iTunes. I remember it. You told me.
1: I can't remember.
2: Which, to any normal thinking
1: that was
2: person,
1: the worst, probably the worst thing of all.
2: Yeah. when you hear the litany, when you hear the exhaustive list of all of these things put together, how does it make you feel?
1: I guess lucky.
2: This is why
0: everybody still loves you.
2: You gotta love him because he just laughs it off.
3: Can't be mad at him.
2: You can't be mad at him. But you are a weird guy. You know.
0: Even just your dynamic with Carl is kind of unique.
2: Yeah. Yep.
1: What's that?
2: Well, you poop on his lawn when you go running. I mean, you go running and there was a
0: right. And he liked to help. He had a setup for
1: it. Set out with that as my goal.
7: Yeah, but
1: right.
7: Didn't he leave a shovel?
0: Left something for you.
1: After I did it the first time, he left
7: a shovel.
2: Which
7: a shovel
2: meant there was a second time.
8: you don't leave a shovel for one time.
1: He left a shovel in the barn with some toilet paper.
2: You leave a shovel for a cereal pooper. Yes. Okay, that's what you do.
1: He was living in Rye at the time, so was I, so it was on my route.
2: Yes.
1: I would jog by his place, and when I had to go,
2: well, you got
1: to
2: go.
1: You couldn't just
7: walk into his house and go. He's like your best friend.
1: Right. Door's locked.
2: Right.
1: He wasn't there.
2: Hold on. Wait a second. We got a half broken microwave that he refuses to fix.
0: Yep.
2: There's another thing. See, this, all of these things, or the listeners remember everything.
7: How many thousands of dollars into DraftKings yet you've never cashed anything out?
1: Well, that's a problem for a number of people.
2: Yes. Yes. Mm. Let me see here. What else is there? There's got to be something else we're forgetting. I'm looking at the texts.
0: Well, there was obviously the popping of the back windshield. That doesn't happen often, but the lawnmower incident.
2: I have had that happen. So, okay, that happened.
8: Didn't he tell his daughter her leg was fine when she broke her leg?
2: Oh, yeah, another thing.
0: Stealing the governor's sandwiches. Mm.
8: Yep. And WMUR.
2: Oh, yeah, that's right. He tried to walk out with a tray.
0: Nobody else needs to eat.
1: I didn't know about the...
2: The fact that he was going to feed the staff
1: The staff needed food.
2: So he walks out of the governor's office with like four or five sandwiches wrapped up. And the governor goes, what are you doing?
1: One or two sandwiches, not four or five.
2: Looked like four or five to me.
0: Pretty sure he finished my chips.
2: Yeah. Anyway, all right. Well, at least we can put that aside, Laura. And we can refer to it should we have to add something.
8: Let's not forget, for a few years, he wandered onto the Lualma Lake like 2 minutes before we were leaving.
2: He's on time now.
7: How about the fact that he parks, can I say where you park for Lualma Lake so you don't have to pay?
2: Well, let's just say he parks at a spot where...
1: We don't want to ruin next year's
0: secret
1: parking.
0: Spot.
2: Right.
1: I have a secret spot.
2: No, so... All right.
7: So secret.
2: I think we've established it. The prosecution rests its case.
9: Kelly Brown, you just can't keep him down. And even though we love him, so the guy is a weirdo.
2: There you go, Kelly.
0: This is great.
9: He's a weirdo.
1: I love you, brother. I love you.
9: Even though we love him so, he's a freaking weirdo.
2: Bam!
1: I don't think anything I'm doing is illegal.
10: One more punishment, you'll get more right after this. This is Greg in the Morning Buzz.
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0: Here's What's Up with Kelly.
1: Good morning. It's 8:34. The USS Abraham Lincoln returns to its home port in San Diego this afternoon. About 5,000 sailors and Marines aboard the aircraft carrier will be returning to Naval Air Station North Island after a near-record 10-month deployment. The USS Lincoln left San Diego last November, bound for the Pacific, but was redirected to the Middle East in late February to assist with the U.S. war with Iran. The first Atlantic hurricane of the year headed toward the Gulf Coast. The National Hurricane Center says Isaias has been gaining strength overnight, with current projections showing it making landfall somewhere between New Orleans and Panama City either late Friday or early Saturday. An Ashland man is in custody for allegedly using the internet to lure a child and commit sexual assault in a case spanning two communities, Ashland and Campton. Trevor Bedell is facing several felony charges. Two people okay after a house fire in Vermont started late last night in South Burlington on Butler Drive. WCAX-TV reports two people in the home were able to get out safely. No injuries have been reported. An iconic New Jersey landmark is officially up for sale. Atlantic City's Steel Pier is on the market as the owners say maintaining the amusement park has gotten too expensive. They hope to see someone with a bold vision take over the boardwalk. Anyone interested with access to $85 million can own the boardwalk that dates back to the 19th century. It was rebuilt in the late 1980s with plans for a 15-story hotel. Partly sunny and comfortable today. High of 71. It's Morning Buzz Sports Time.
2: Hey! Right. Honestly, I mean, obviously I love this kind of this time of year. I think most people in New England do. A lot of people do. Laura, probably not. It's a little cooler than she likes. But I don't remember such a long stretch of absolutely perfect weather. You know, there was a little bit of sprinkles this morning, but nothing, you know. But, man, it's been perfect out.
3: Sprinkles.
2: Sorry, Kellen, go ahead.
1: Yanks headed home. Rays take out the Yankees in the Bronx last night with a 4-3 win to sweep the division series. Victor Mesa Jr. slugging a two-run home run in the sixth inning to give the Rays a 4-2 lead. Anthony Volpe of the Yankees crushed a potential game-tying home run for New York in the bottom of the sixth, but it was revealed and ruled only a double due to fan interference.
4: High fly ball, left field, over is Mesa, it's carrying back to the wall, it is up, it is out, it's a home run, Anthony Volpe has tied it.
5: The crew chief's going to get together here, B.A., I think they're trying to see if a fan reached it.
4: Did hit a fan, spectator interference. Ooh, now that angle changes things.
1: Yes, it does. He definitely interfered, and that fan was eventually escorted out of Yankee Stadium by security and police. Even after the game, Aaron Boone said he thought the umpires did make the correct call there. Dodgers eliminate the Braves 4-1 in Game 4 in Atlanta, so they move on to the NL Championship Series. The Brewers eliminate the Padres in San Diego last night with a 3-1 win, so a rematch of last year's National League Championship Series between the Dodgers and Brewers. Brewers really didn't show up in that one last year. Hopefully this year they will. And the American League, Rays sit back and still wait for the winner of the Guardians-White Sox, because the Guardians won yesterday 9-3 to stay alive. And again, crazy baseball stat, these White Sox have not clinched a series in Chicago since 1906.
2: It's crazy.
1: They have a chance to do that today. Powerhouse performance from Angel Reese pushes the Atlanta Dream to a 2-0 lead over the Liberty in the WNBA semifinals. Reese, 23 points, 7 rebounds, 2 assists last night. Thursday night football, Cowboys and Bucks in Arlington, Texas. And Patriots quarterback Drake May named the AFC Offensive Player of the Week following his 3-touchdown performance against Buffalo. Pair of Super Bowl aspiration teams swinging a major trade. Ravens acquire Cam Jurgens from the Eagles Wednesday in exchange for a 2027 fifth-round pick and a second-rounder in 28. Jurgens is a center and will fill a void left by an injury for Vegas. I'm Kelly Brown, Morning Buzz Sports.
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0: traffic.
3: 495 southbound, your slow route 114 to 93. 93 southbound traffic starts at Pelham Street, slow down to route 110. More traffic at Montvale Ave, and then slow right down to the Zakin Bridge. 93 northbound, watch for a crash being cleared at 495. 128, you're slow from 95 to Lowell Street. Let's see, 495 northbound, we have a crash left lane blocked in Westford. This is at Boston Road. Your stop and go starting at exit 79. Also on 495 northbound, we have traffic from the Lowell connector up to Woburn Street. 95 southbound, slow route 129 to Washington Street. That's the latest from the Morning Buzz Traffic Desk.
1: Partly sunny, high of 71.
2: I don't want to belabor the point, but I think I have one more for the list for Kelly.
1: Excellent.
3: I can go through the whole thing if you'd like.
2: That's what we do with that. I think we should. Just to get add on. He flosses in the car, and the stuff from his teeth gets on the windshield.
8: No, it doesn't.
2: There's no way it doesn't.
8: It doesn't. Before I floss, I have a rubber toothpick with a metal handle. Dental pick.
2: Okay.
8: That I clean my teeth with.
2: Okay.
3: In the car.
2: Okay.
3: Yep.
2: Well, all right.
3: In the car.
2: Okay. All right. Still might be just a tad unusual. So, Laura, just run it back to me so we make sure that we have it right for the court. This is the list. We just put together a running list of Kelly Brown's oddities.
3: I called it the one and only Kelly Brown.
2: Right.
3: Tearing off little pieces of paper towels and leaving them about. Mm-hmm. Dabs his unit after peeing. Mm-hmm. Saves his cough drops. Mm-hmm. He drinks hot prune juice. He tickles his face with Post-it notes. He talks to himself. He moans, he groans, he makes other weird noises.
2: Weird noises.
3: He has an appreciation of mannequins, especially ones with big boobs. Back scratching. A lot of back scratching. Likes the way poison ivy feels. He hid his leftovers in an alley in Boston. But it's okay, it was winter. He has laundry. A pile of laundry that will never be washed. Self-grooming at work. Eating lunch in the car on a tray.
2: Trimming, by the way. Not just cleaning, he's trimming at work. Go ahead.
3: Losing lunches off of his car roof. Losing his keys. Multiple times, multiple places. Half a Q-tip.
2: That's what he uses for his ears. Go.
3: Supply of lotions, shampoos, conditioners. The weird itchy nipple. Holy socks, holy underwear.
2: Yep.
3: Underwear actually from his ex-girlfriend's ex-boyfriends. Bunk bed sleeper. Leaves his car in gear. Went into his mom's bush. His one-sided headphones. Wearing broken glasses. He uses a cooler as his work laptop bag. He double-booked hotels. He had a stepladder in the living room.
2: For 5 months.
3: He had an extension cord running from the bathroom to a working outlet. Stopped a fan with his dink. Busted a knee. Busted a shoulder throwing a snowball. Maced in college. Picked up tomatoes off the road. Lost a Patriots winning Super Bowl ticket for $700. He was scammed by what he thought was Venmo. His Cappy Carl dynamic. His broken microwave. His DraftKings addiction that he doesn't want to talk more about. His lawnmower incident, which broke his back windshield. His stealing food from the governor and WMUR. He told his daughter her leg wasn't broken. He parks illegally, so he doesn't have to pay for luau parking. He flosses in the car. And I want to bring up the fact that he once went on spring break and only touched a butt and was so excited about it.
2: Hey, that's not more than I got.
8: I thought it was pretty good.
2: I think you forgot poops in his friend's yard.
3: I think you forgot
2: poops in his friend's yard.
3: I forgot about the butt.
2: That's an impressive list right there.
9: End the segment with, he is available, ladies.
2: Yes, he is available. Okay, ladies and gentlemen. Yeah, okay. Well, there you go. Kelly, not happy
3: with
2: that.
3: That's how
2: one.
3: I'm ending.
2: No. Didn't like that one. All right, we are coming back next weekend. A big weekend in New England. Because Hollywood comes to New Hampshire. The New Hampshire Film Festival. It is an amazing event, and we'll tell you about it and how you can participate next.
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1: All right, here we go. Let me tell you something. Hollywood's got nothing on New Hampshire come New Hampshire Film Festival weekend, because Hollywood comes to New England, and it is a it takes place in Portsmouth, but it is a it's a huge event that has just grown. I remember the first year. When was the first year, by the way? Damn, when was the first year?
2: 2001.
1: 2000. I remember. And I've seen, and how watching this event grow through the years.
3: It was so small then, right?
2: It was the first year. Of course, mm-hmm. We call it the first annual, so we kind of forced ourselves into another year, hopefully. It was small. We didn't know. It was a big test.
1: One of the co-founders, Dan Hannon, is with us, and Mark Pruitt, who's the director of cinema programming. A big weekend happens next weekend, and it starts, what does it start, Wednesday or Thursday?
2: Thursday
1: night.
2: Yeah.
1: Okay.
2: Thursday, October 15th.
1: And NHFF.org? What's the website?
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1: Okay, so you went full length. 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Okay.
5: How many movies?
4: We have 113.
1: Wow. It is grown to the point where it gets nationally recognized, right? And you've got some incredible events going on. What's different this year? Because I know, I'll start with you, Dan. What's different this year as past years? You're always changing, always kind of making it better. What's new?
2: So what's new in my world, it, from my perspective, is that we've partnered the festival now with the Music Hall officially.
1: Right.
2: Which we've been a venue partner with them since 2004 when mm-hmm. we slid the festival from Derry over to Portsmouth. Mm-hmm. But now that we've merged the two entities, let's call it, the Music Hall being a much larger year-round structured organization. Right. Mm-hmm. That's how I know Mark from when we first came to Portsmouth in 2004. So he and I go way back. It's another year of building on that.
1: Yeah.
2: And incorporating all the great staff members and team of the Music Hall into the full festival. Because we take over a lot of downtown, as you know. It's not just the Music Hall venues.
1: Right.
2: It's a lot. Mm-hmm. And so it's been fun to sort of see that hand-holding both ways, just as I and some other festival veterans have had to learn the inner workings of the bigger Music Hall. Mm-hmm. And

0: which is what they wanted. So we made it happen.
1: And if you if you want to learn about the art of movie making, the craft of movie making, directors and writers and actors and actresses and crew people, they're there. And they you do a lot of Q&As, you know, after the movie where you can ask questions about the people that made it. It's really, if you love movies, I can't sell it high enough. Because if you're a movie lover, it's a great, great weekend. And one of the things that they do also is the comedy panel. I'll be hosting that this year, which I've done before. Tom's going to be there. Also, one of the cast members from Saturday Night Live, Alex.
2: Alex Moffat.
1: Yeah, and there's a woman who's a, I don't have the name in front of me, so I apologize. There's a woman who's a comedian, a writer, yeah. And she's
2: Isabella Hagen.
1: Movies. Yeah, Isabella Hagen, who is apparently, Tom watched the movie and said it's really, really good.
3: That's awesome.
1: So this is a comedy panel next Saturday night at the 3S Arts Space, and all of the things are interactive. Like, I'll be interviewing them on stage, but I want questions from the audience, just like the filmmakers do in the movie sections,
2: yep.
1: Right?
2: Exactly. So, I mean, that's the filmmaker's favorite part. When they're there with their movie to network, to meet people, one of their favorite things, the reason why they come the most, is to engage with that audience,
1: mm-hmm.
2: to watch them watch their film, see what they get out of it, and then hear from their own mouths, like, how they felt.
1: Yeah.
2: Any questions, you know?
0: Mm-hmm. And Greg, you made a great point about the festival, is that it's not just the time you spend in the theater. It's about the time you spend outside of the theater.
3: Oh, yeah. Right.
0: Talking about what you just saw, what you're interested in. That's a huge part of my time the whole weekend, is talking to people about the films they just have seen.
2: And partying your face off at night.
1: The cities and the local establishments get a workout, because everybody, there's a, what is it, 100 restaurants in a square mile. That was the number that used to get bandied about, 30,000 restaurant seats or whatever. But, you know, there's things going on at all these places. Discussions.
2: Yep.
1: Sometimes they don't even show a movie. They'll meet and they'll talk about an idea or something
2: like
1: that.
2: It's a very tight-knit city, which is perfect for a film festival.
1: Yeah.
2: Where you can walk between all the venues. Yep. You got cafes, bars, restaurants, everything you need.
1: So
2: retail.
1: Where do they get the tickets? Because I know you can buy a weekend pass, or you can buy... So explain what we have for ticket availabilities for folks.
2: Yeah. Go ahead, Mark.
0: NHFilmFestival.com. Mm-hmm. Individual tickets are available. So if you're thinking, it's a film festival, you know, it's too much, you can just see one block. You can see one feature or a shorts block. Just buy an individual ticket. You can buy variations on passes. Let's say you can only make it on Saturday. Buy a Saturday pass and go to everything on Saturday or whatever you want on Saturdays.
1: Right.
0: As few or as many as you want that day. If you're going to be there for 4 days, just buy a festival pass. You can go all 4 days. But if you want the full experience, the VIP pass. That gets you into everything. You get into the theaters first.
1: Mm-hmm.
0: That's really the best way to truly experience the festival. Plus, you get that super yummy Sunday brunch, which I love.
2: Brunch.
1: Okay.
2: With a great view, too.
1: And,
2: you know?
1: And here's another cool thing to add to it. The weather's going to be great. It's going to be perfect fall forecast. I mean, walking through a New England town, especially something as historic as Portsmouth, and having the buzz, no pun intended, of all of this going on, and the weather being beautiful and the trees and the foliage, it's magic.
3: It's awesome.
2: Oh,
1: absolutely
0: magic.
1: It
0: is. And I want to mention one other short I was just looking at here. I want to point out that Vivian Campbell, you know, guitar player for Def Leppard.
1: Yeah, we're aware.
0: Founder of Dio. Yes. the rally car racer, I mean, you know, people think of just this guy is just like a hard rock guy, you know, the guy on stage. But he actually races rally cars. And Michael Venn, a local filmmaker, created a documentary about Vivian and his struggle. You know, he has cancer. He's still rocking on stage, and he's racing cars in New Hampshire. So that's an example of a short you'll see.
1: And he has ties to New Hampshire. He has actual ties, friends. We've talked to friends of his, and he's been on with us before.
2: Yep.
1: He loves New Hampshire, and he has New Hampshire connections.
4: Got another one for you, Greg. Bucks Harbor, working the brutal winters of down east Maine. I think you can.
1: I'm all over that.
4: One.
1: I'm all over that. It's a great weekend. If you love movies, this is a no-brainer. Really, seriously. So go to nhfilmfestival.com, and that's where you can get your tickets, and bring some friends, you know, have discussions and stuff like that. It's great. It's going to be a great weekend. It's next weekend, starts next Thursday, goes through Sunday. Yeah?
2: Yep.
1: Okay. All right. guys, congratulations. I mean, it's just
3: that'd be awesome.
1: Such
2: enjoy.
1: A great event.
2: Thanks.
1: Thanks for so many levels. You know?
2: We love you guys.
1: And we'll be there. I'll be there having some fun. Go to the comedy panel. It's Saturday night, I think, 6:30?
2: 6 p.m.
1: Okay, I'll be there.
3: Don't be late.
1: I got to check with Dan. What time am I supposed to be there?
2: I'll be all over you.
1: Yeah, it's like asking the musician what time the gig is. What time am I there? But yeah, it's a lot of fun. Bergeron's great, as usual, but look forward to it. And

0: HFilmFestival.com, everybody, and we'll throw the link up on the on our socials for you, too. All right?
1: All right.
0: Nice to see you guys. Mark, thank you.
2: Thank you.
0: Nice work. Dan, thank you.
1: All right.
0: We're going to take a break. We're coming right back. Stay with us.
3: Don't move. We'll be right back after this. 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
21: Here's what's up with Kelly.
22: Good morning. It's 9:07, partly sunny, high of 71. The first Atlantic hurricane of the year is headed toward the Gulf Coast. The National Hurricane Center says Isaias is a Category 1 storm with maximum wind speeds of 75 miles an hour. Current projections show it making landfall somewhere between New Orleans and Panama City later this week. President Trump says Republican Senate nominee Ken Paxton is possibly the best attorney general in the history of the state of Texas. Appearing alongside Paxton in San Antonio yesterday, Trump urged his supporters to cast a ballot. In the November midterms, Trump went after Paxton's opponent, James Tallarico.
23: A vote for Tallarico is a vote to turn Texas into a dirty, failing, crime-ridden third world dumping ground.
22: Republicans seeing close poll numbers in a state that they have long considered safely red. A new poll shows Democrat Chris Pappas ahead of Republican John Sununu in the U.S. Senate race in New Hampshire, 51-44%. In the governor's race, Republican incumbent Kelly Ayotte leads Democrat Cindy Warmington, 52-45%. Two people okay after a house fire in South Burlington, Vermont, started late last night on Butler Drive. WCAX-TV reports two people in the home were able to get out safely. No injuries were reported. Three men who pleaded guilty to poaching more than 40 bobcats had ties to New Hampshire law enforcement. New Hampshire Fish and Game Colonel Kevin Jordan says they all worked for the New Hampshire Department of Corrections at one point. He said they made a competition of how many animals they could kill by putting out bait piles on their property and state land. The three men also shot any other animal that came in. The competition led to self-incrimination through texts and videos that were sent to each other. Jordan said they were able to get video evidence from the scopes that they were using. The men, Sherwood Dubry Jr., Sherwood Dubry Sr., and Randy Inman, pleaded guilty in federal court to illegally poaching at least 41 bobcats in New Hampshire and smuggling their pelts to Canada for over 4 years. Morning Buzz Sports. Rays eliminate the Yankees with a 4-3 win in the Bronx last night. Dodgers eliminate the Braves with a 4-1 win. Brewers do the same thing to the Padres, so it'll be the Brewers and Dodgers in the NLCS. In the American League, the Rays will sit back and wait for the winner of the Guardians-White Sox series as Cleveland stayed alive with a win yesterday. I'm Kelly Brown, Morning Buzz News.
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24: Traffic. 95 southbound, you're slow in your normal spots. Route 129 to Washington Street and then through Lexington down to Trapello Road. 495 northbound, you're slow at the Lowell Connector. Southbound and 495, you're slow as you approach 93. 93, your heavier traffic starts at Spot Pond, slow to the Zakim Bridge. No problems on the Everett Turnpike. Route 3, still some traffic. 495 to Treble Cove Road, but the earlier crash has been cleared. Everything else moves fine. That's the latest from the Morning Buzz Traffic Desk.
22: Partly sunny, high of 71.
25: I'll tell you one thing. I don't have a Chevy truck, but if I did, this song would play every time I got in it.
26: Nice.
25: When I'm working the range, fixing fence posts and driving by the cows and stuff.
26: Yeah.
27: Stood there boldly, sweating in the sun.

0: I just love that song. It just, I mean, I don't know as though there has ever been a better song for a truck commercial than that one, you know? Like,
1: no, it's awesome.
0: Whenever I hear it, I see the images of that commercial. It was perfect for it.
2: Perfect.
0: You know? So, anyway, welcome, Seeger there. And he's got a new album out, too, by the way, which I did listen to.
3: Really?
0: It's actually pretty good, yeah. It just came out like about a month ago. He's not young, but then again, many of us are not. In our heads, we're young. In our hearts, we're young.
1: In your hearts.
0: Okay. Anyway, welcome to a busy Thursday. Man, this is
1: flowing. Yeah, it's been a busy week. Yeah. Crazy. No, it's I'm glad it's already Thursday.
0: It's been a million miles an hour. Slept on the couch and slept. You know, I mean, I was out. I thought, you know, sometimes you get into bed and you're like, I'm never going to sleep, and you're out.
3: Did you connect those two couches so you could get a
0: look? No. Nope.
3: That's the key, I think, for there. Give you a little more leg room.
0: I have plenty of leg room. That my legs just dangled off the edge. That's plenty. Nothing stopped my legs.
3: Yeah, but the end goes.
0: Yeah, so you lift your feet a little bit.
1: No. I curl up into a ball anyway, so
0: As a side sleeper, I will roll onto my left side. And then I bend the knees.
4: I'll say hike the knees up.
0: A little bit. Yeah,
4: you
0: a little
4: have
0: bit.
4: To.
0: Not like fetal position. Not quite. But that's when I'm in that position, I'm going to sleep. Period. Boom. Done. Yeah. All right? Anyway. I woke up and immediately walked down the hallway, grabbed my keys, got in the truck, went to Dunkin' Donuts because I had to have a coffee.
1: Mm-hmm.
0: So I went to get the coffee. I ordered the coffee and a avocado toast. And I pulled away from the drive-thru and I said, holy crap, where's my wallet? And my wallet was here at work.
1: Do you have Apple Pay on your phone?
0: And I yep.
1: Did you?
4: I don't think he used it. I don't think his brain went there.
0: Never considered it.
1: Do you know, has it happened to me? Mm. I left my wallet somewhere and I got to the grocery store and I'm like, oh, Dylan, my youngest, pops in my head because he always tells me, Mom, you don't need to carry around your purse anymore. Everything is on your phone. It drives your car. It has your money. And he was right. I hate it when kids are smart. Grocery shopping and just had to hold my phone up to think, ding, ding.
0: So I'm there in the line, right? There's two cars in front of me. So I got to wait now because I can't bolt out of the line. That's irresponsible. I don't want to do that.
1: And they're going to throw it away.
0: Yep. Yeah. So I wait my turn and it took a while to get up to the front of the line. I said, bro, I said, I screwed up. I work nearby. I forgot my wallet. My name's Greg. I'm going to come back. I'll be back in 5 minutes. So I come back. I run in, get the wallet. I get the wallet and I run out and I got to get in my truck and I can't. I can't get in. You know why? Because I don't have my keys. Because my keys are in the office door now. Oh. Now I got to run back in.
1: And
0: I'm like, I'm batting zero for, you know what I mean? Yeah. I'm 0 for 2, 0 for 3. And run back in, get the keys, finally go back. And when I got there was no line. I rolled up on the window. The guy's like, dude, happens all the time. Don't even worry about it. I said, thanks, man. And
3: cool.
0: Paid for it and split. So that was how my day started. And how was yours? We started the show, by the way.
1: Now you know. Apple Pay.
0: I know. I didn't even think of it.
4: Yeah, that's a good call.
1: You just hand him your phone and...
2: Ding. Or rent out your mouth.
1: Or you could do that. That would be an early morning fun little session.
4: That'll wake you right up, G.
0: I'm disturbed with the rapidity with which you came up with that answer.
1: It's really quick.
0: That was very,
1: it's
0: very
1: terrifying.
0: Quick.
1: Yep, really.
0: Rent out your mouth. Wow. Okay. I need a minute. We'll be right back.
5: We will be right back. This is Greg in the Morning Buzz.
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2: You've been warned.
1: So you might get a little bit more spice to your life.
2: Spice.
1: That's all I'm saying.
3: Spice okay? In your life.
1: The other day we talked about Aerosmith, the comeback. It's not a comeback. It's two shows. Let's take it easy. Okay?
3: Okay, I'll take it easy.
1: Aerosmith and Friends. And it's going to be a big show.
4: Yeah. It's Aerosmith and Friends, live at the Hollywood Bowl, with special guests, The Black Crowes, Run DMC, Heart, Billy Idol, Chad Smith, Slash and Duff from Guns N' Roses, Jerry Cantrell, Sammy Hagar, and Tom Morello.
1: All there.
4: Plus, Megan Fox, Megan Trainor, Megan Maroney, Megan Markle, Megan Kelly, Cher, Will Ferrell, Colin Farrell, the dog from the new Brad Pitt movie, not Taylor Swift, the June Taylor dancers, one of the Doobie Brothers, Hamilton Joe, Frank and Reynolds, Player, Pablo Cruz, Tom Cruise, and Chumbawamba. VIP tickets include one of Steven Tyler's microphone scarves. Or those are from someone's gram.
1: Yeah.
4: Aerosmith and Friends.
1: Yeah.
4: All five original members while they last. I mean, get tickets while they last.
1: I did not see that one coming.
2: Pablo Cruz.
1: The first of that. Is true. The rest.
5: What I would like to see, and I would be a happy fan, is if the original guys get up there and play a song or two. Not the whole thing. A song or two. Everybody.
1: What do you mean? The original guys?
5: They booted Joey Kramer out like 10 years ago.
1: Oh, yeah.
5: So I would like to see one more time. I understand.
1: I assumed he was going to be on it. I guess I assumed Joey was going to be on it.
5: They haven't let him get up on stage or join band rehearsals in like 10 years.
1: You're right.
5: I would like to see that, and that would be, to me, I'd be like, okay.
1: Mm-hmm.
2: Why?
1: There were some issues there between him and Steven. Steven, according to Joey Kramer in Joey's book and an interview we've done with him, he was kind of terrorized by Steven.
5: Steven Tyler is a drummer.
1: Yeah.
5: And he's a very good drummer, but he's a way better singer.
1: Mm-hmm.
5: And a lot of times he'd hear something in his head drum-wise, and maybe Joey
1: wasn't kind about it.
5: Wasn't the same way. And he's like, no, dummy, if I can do it, you can do it. And didn't always treat him very nice. And then there was, you know, there were times that he had a hard time keeping time. But I would like to see them. Hey, they did it with Ozzy. They got the original Sabbath back together. Mm-hmm. I think they can do it. That would be nice.
2: Yeah, it's his... founding drummer Joey Kramer is, according to AI, is featured in the new promotional lineup.
1: Let's believe AI. Would you ChatGPT that? ChatGPT?
2: Let's go to the
1: some
2: other stuff.
3: I like to call her Sally.
1: Smart people always use ChatGPT.
6: 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ChatGPT, how old is my mom? ChatGPT, do I know enough words to write an email?
1: It's people who go to ChatGPT for everything.
6: 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What's that one movie? ChatGPT, is chicken vegan?
5: Sally is so good.
3: Well, she did fail me with the ribs thing, but she's helped me with like planning my vacation and stuff for February. Like I had Sally like, hey, do you recommend if there's seven people going on a vacation, these are the ages, what island do you recommend, where can I play golf?
1: It's wrong a lot.
3: Medical care, I guess Sally and I aren't on the same wavelength, because she thought we were both
1: if she's getting medical stuff wrong, you think she's getting travel plans, she's nailing those down. Seriously, it's AI, people.
6: ChatGPT, can you write the email for me, please? I don't know. I'm not
1: God. Enough.
5: What is that? That's awesome.
1: It's an online video. It's obviously making fun of people who use ChatGPT to the extent that they do, where they rely on it for everything. It's crazy. ChatGPT, what do I need for groceries? Are you serious?
3: ChatGPT, what do I want to eat tonight?
1: I know. It's crazy.
3: Yeah, but you can, Sally, I have, you know, I want to make a meal.
1: You
3: that
1: call
3: includes,
1: it Sally.
7: Yes, she does.
3: I named her Sally because I don't like
1: you type it in?
5: You don't think or she was going to have a guy tell her what to do, do you?
3: I type everything in.
1: Okay.
3: But
7: definitely not.
1: True.
7: Definitely not. I like Sally.
1: True. You know. I mean,
3: besides the rib thing, we're pretty cool. Mm-hmm. Me and Sally.
1: Yeah, okay.
3: You should
1: good.
3: Name yours.
5: But you no. use it a lot.
1: No.
3: Oh, yeah, she knows all about me.
1: I don't name wild animals and I don't name computer programs. Okay,
3: sometimes
1: I don't.
3: When she's like, oh, Laura, from past history, I know that you prefer chicken thighs over chicken breast, so I think you should do this for dinner tonight. Like, Sally just gives me some information.
1: AI and ChatGPT can be awesome. It can give you great things, yeah. but I'm not looking yeah. for it to complete my life schedule or give me advice.
5: I don't need another bossy woman at the house.
7: I mean, I do use it sometimes for fantasy football, who I should start.
1: Go to ChatGPT and click and write, what do you know about me? And look at the answer. It's going to give you answers it thinks you want to hear. It's going to.
5: What if it keeps track of some of the websites I've been to?
3: Yeah, she does. Sally could, or yours, mine, Sally.
1: All right. Well, anyway, what do we have here? Oh, we have got to do What's the Buzz here. But also, we have kind of been neglecting the TalkBack app.
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1: I apologize.
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1: 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Okay?
7: Everything.
1: Yeah. There's a little microphone button there, and you can hold it down and leave us a voicemail message. Okay? You could do that like this.
12: I don't know what it is lately, but Greg has been saying some of the cutest things that I keep picking up on my way to work. The first one was when he was describing how he falls asleep in the car like a baby. And then today, when he was describing the weather, he said, it's a little bit of sprinkles. I said it once, and I'll say it again. Adorbs.
1: I don't know. Maybe it's me, but I smell a little bit of sarcasm.
7: You're cute.
1: There. A little bit of sarcasm.
7: She thinks you're cute.
1: That's like, I'm cute.
7: You are.
1: Put this red thing on your nose. Doink. That was a Rudolph reference. Kelly, this
5: that
1: one.
5: That was cute.
1: I think. I can't help it. I'm adorbs.
5: I know you are.
1: And I don't sleep like a baby. Sometimes I get.
5: You.
1: I didn't quite get in the fetal position.
5: Either.
1: Which,
5: all right. Either, whatever.
7: It was there. It was a law. What do you want me to do?
5: Kalo.
7: I'm only human, Greg.
5: Whatever ones he lets me touch.
1: Okay.
7: I'm sorry. I'll shut up.
1: No, it's okay. It's okay.
7: I'm going to turn my mic off.
1: I took a picture of Kayla just a little bit ago,
7: yeah.
1: and the first thing out of her mouth was, how many chins do I have? I could have made a joke about that, but I didn't. I let it go.
7: You should have.
1: You didn't have any chins. You look great.
7: Thanks.
1: I was watching you and
7: Matt.
1: Say
7: hi, Matt.
1: They're sitting next to each other. They're sitting next to each other in the studio, and I can see them on the camera, and they're both texting. And I'm like, tell me you're a millennial and a Gen Z without telling me.
7: It was fantasy football.
1: Whatever.
7: But yes,
1: that's what you can say.
13: Very
1: okay.
13: Stuff.
1: You're probably on ChatGPT. Whatever. That's probably what you were on.
7: Ice cold, man.
5: What do I want for lunch today?
14: Good morning, everyone. Just wanted to chime in on Kelly Brown's book here.
1: It should be good.
14: Let us not forget about why we think he kind of likes the older ladies after he ran into his mother's friend, you know, accidentally in the hallway when she was naked.
5: That's right.
7: That's right.
14: Have a good day.
7: That is why you like older
3: that's
7: women.
3: Kicked
2: that,
3: it off.
2: When I was a kid.
7: It was
2: I was right at that age.
1: Doesn't matter.
2: It was intriguing.
1: Very.
7: And it's still intriguing.
1: It is still intriguing to you. Mm. Somebody also mentioned that you puked in the poop bucket on the hard merch. You also did do that.
3: And the Christmas tree in the garage.
1: There's a Christmas tree in the garage.
3: Never bought a golf ball.
1: That was another one.
3: Right. Never been into a Walmart.
1: Yep. All of those things are added to the
5: wide second base.
3: His unit in the sweatpants.
1: Mm-hmm.
3: His big feet.
1: Mm-hmm.
3: His half-drinking seltzer waters.
1: Boobs feel like sand. Yep. True. Kelly, there's another one for you.
15: Hey, Kelly Brown. This is Manny Ken from Target.
1: Mannequin.
15: You know, with the fall weather coming through, it's going to be a little chilly out there. Why don't you pop on over and check us out? It's been a while.
1: Wow. That was disgustingly gross and creepy. But then again, the guy likes mannequins. What do you want?
2: That was Target?
1: Yep.
11: Come on, everybody. Let's give Mr. Steal Your Leftovers a break. Mm. You don't get to reach this level of success without living in your mom's basement and working two jobs past retirement.
1: Okay.
11: Come on. All everybody right. knows this.
1: Mm.
11: He's just trying to save the company a couple dollars by only using half a paper towel.
1: I don't get it.
11: By the way, if you have a gambling addiction, please reach out to Gambling Hotline.
3: Pretty good.
1: It's just, I like the ending.
2: It's a good public service announcement.
1: Yeah, it's a good public service. Thank you. All right, there's some talkbacks for you. You can go to do leave us messages and ask questions.
5: That was fun.
1: Stuff like that. I apologize. It's been kind of crazy. Yesterday, we had all kinds of things we were dealing with on the air, blah, blah, blah, blah. But, yeah, so we'll try to be better about including the talkbacks. And you can't swear in the talkbacks, okay?
3: Right, because you can't air them.
1: We can't air them, so don't. Mm. All right, please don't. Also, a lot of texts coming in about ChatGPT is not a female. I don't know how anybody would know that.
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2: Laura likes to call hers.
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0: happen? Are you the finalist today?
1: We're going to give you another shot tomorrow. And you can, we'll do it every weekday morning here on the show. But you can also go to Rochester Motorsports on Route 11 in Rochester, or Seacoast Power Sports in Route 1 in Hampton Falls.
0: Or go online, morningbuzz.com.
1: Yeah, and you could hit the QR code at the stores, and you, maybe you'll get a shot at being a finalist that way. We give it away on November 6th. That's a Friday, and it's going to be awesome. Reminder, please read the owner's manual and on all product warnings. Kawasaki ATVs with 90cc engines and above, recommended for use only by persons 16 years of age or older. Kawasaki also recommends that all the ATV riders take a training course. I'm Greg Kretschmar, required by law to say that. Actually, not really by law, but I was asked to. Well, so I'm a nice guy. I try to do things the right way.
2: Yeah, kind of have to.
1: Yeah, that's all. Just do it. Okay? I'm not like the fast-talking guy at the realist. I just deliver it to you. I give you the message. Okay?
0: Thank you, Greg. Appreciate you.
2: Thank you,
1: Greg. Get caught up on some things we haven't covered on the news yet.
3: What's the buzz? Tell me what's happening.
4: What's the buzz? Tell me what's happening. What's the buzz? Tell me what's happening. What's the buzz? Tell me what's happening. What's the buzz?
1: Brought to you by Marguerite's Mexican Restaurant, man. Go to margs.com for all the details and specials and all that stuff. Speaking of, that's Ted Lasso in the front there. Anybody watching that? Anybody keeping up with that?
0: I'm two episodes behind.
1: It's very good.
0: Because they started a new show, and so I'm...
1: Big change.
0: Don't tell me. I'm two episodes behind.
1: Oh, it's not story related.
0: Oh.
2: Don't tell her.
0: I get nervous.
1: It's a big change. You're going to notice it right away.
0: Oh, no, it's not the theme song, is it?
1: Mm-hmm.
0: No, I really like... I watched the intro. You know how you can skip?
1: Yeah.
0: I don't skip it because I like it.
1: I like it, too. Same song.
0: Oh.
1: Done by someone different.
0: Uh-oh.
1: Yeah.
0: Don't know if I like that.
1: I really like... I love the Mumford & Sons version.
0: Yeah.
1: I like the new one.
0: Who does a new one?
2: Is it him?
1: Do you want me to tell you?
0: Well, does it have to do with the show?
1: Well, you just said, don't tell me.
0: Well, I don't want you to tell me about the show, but
1: no,
0: if it
1: not
0: has
1: about
0: something
1: the show.
5: Did Stella Lefty do it and she just said it was hers?
1: Stella Lefty. You know
2: can't
1: the name
2: let it
1: and
2: go.
1: That's all you got.
2: Can't let it go.
1: He's Stella Leftying everything.
5: Yeah.
1: You
5: know what? It's all because of Erica.
1: Yeah. On a train, that's good. Anyway, Brandi Carlile. They asked Brandi Carlile to do it because of it reflected the storyline.
0: Because it's so female.
1: Because it's such woman based, and it's really.
0: Can I? Do you have a clip?
1: I don't know.
0: Oh, that would be awesome. You can't tease me like that.
2: Laura hates her like a tease. She is not about a tease.
0: No teasing. Gosh. Give it to me.
1: Hold on.
5: That's why I wear a hoodie in here, so she doesn't get to see the full me.
2: That's why I stay on the other side of the hallway.
1: Don't tease. Give it to me. Okay. All right. Let me.
5: She's just kidding, Kelly.
2: That's why you're sit down, Kelly.
1: I heard it. It's actually really good.
0: That's what I want to hear.
1: It's reflective of, because now they're following the male soccer team. They were following the first season. The first four were the male soccer teams. Now it's the women's team, and they thought they would try it different. You know, they put Brandi on it. Brandy's amazing, and it's really good. I mean, she's good at everything.
0: Yeah, okay. I love her.
1: Here it is. I think this is the beginning of the new version.

0: I don't like it.
1: I know you don't.
2: It's only a small bite.
0: I like.
1: You like that?
0: I would listen to that song.
1: Yeah.
0: In my car, hanging out in my backyard. Cool. Yeah. I love Brandi Carlile. But for that show, it has to be upbeat because.
3: What does the original sound like?
1: Okay, but you're at the point now where there are going to be things that are going to happen in the next couple episodes.
0: I was skeptical
1: at first. I thought this doesn't have the magic that the first one does.
4: Yeah, you were hesitant at the beginning.
1: It's a slow burn, and it actually does get better. And I'm like, okay.
3: And the fact that he did stick with it does tell you something, because he sticks with nothing TV-wise.
0: You know.
1: It's true.
4: Bags out.
0: Yeah, that's when it starts to get good. Morning, and he goes, I watched the first three episodes.
1: Yeah, the John Hamm one, the neighborhood one, where he's having a hard time and he starts robbing people. Yeah, okay. I saw it. I tried three, and I'm out. Three and I'm out. Three and out. That's it. One, two, three, you're out. You know, maybe I'll go revisit it someday. I don't know. Maybe I will.
4: Right after Only Murders.
1: Yeah, yeah. Only Murders,
0: Change
1: I bailed.
0: Change of Things.
1: Two episodes bailed. Before Widows the first Bay. Season finale.
4: Yeah.
1: Widows Bailey, Bay, I just couldn't get into.
3: Last season of Lost.
1: I was way off. I jumped off. If you don't give me an answer as to why there's a polar bear on the island within the first three or four seasons, I watched everybody bailed on Walking Dead. I watched all of Sons of Anarchy.
3: The Lost River.
1: I don't remember
4: the
1: that.
4: The only one he finished was Breaking Bad.
1: Breaking Bad I watched. Oh, yeah, that was great. It was the best.
0: And you watched Paradise. I was
1: Sopranos.
0: Happy that you did
1: Paradise. Paradise is great.
3: MASH
1: was great.
4: You finished The O.C.
1: I didn't watch The O.C.
4: Yeah, you did.
1: No, I did not.
4: Yeah, we've talked about it before.
1: No, I did not.
4: Yeah.
1: No.
4: You were like, I'm rooting for Marissa and Ryan. And I was like, me too, but sad things coming.
3: I remember he was big Grey's Anatomy.
4: Yeah,
1: never finished any of those.
4: Were you a McDreamy or a McSteamy guy?
3: What do you think?
4: McSteamy.
3: Yeah, McCreamy over here.
1: I was a McCreamy. That's what I was. Oh, gross. I like me a McCreamy.
3: Gross.
1: I'm sitting there. Funny thing is, in my head, I'm going, what rhymes? What rhymes? And I never got to
4: McCreamy.
1: I never got there. Oh, that says a lot about us. All right. I struggle with waiting around for 2 years to get the next block of shows. Like Stranger Things, I lost it. I watched up through the, and it was good. What I saw, I didn't dislike it. I just fell off going back to it. You know, that's all. So, all right. Well, I was thinking McSleamy. I couldn't come up with anything.
4: Couldn't get there.
1: Yeah. McWeenie. Whatever. All right. Well, anyway, what else was I going to tell you? I don't know if I have time now.
2: McReamy.

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Welcome to it. I'm Teresa. Look, I have one goal. Put $1,000 in that empty pocket of yours. 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

0: New Hampshire's rock station, Rock 101. I'm Teresa. Those of you that know me know I love the smell of plywood. Like, get me inside of a Home Depot, I'm soothed immediately. I love when bands cover other bands, and I love custom vinyl. Slayer are going to do a quote-unquote blood-infused version of Rain and Blood. So the vinyl, which already looks sick because the design on it is gorgeous, will have like red liquid in it. So when you move it around, it's like, oh, so cute. And it's not cheap, but you can pre-order it at Slayer's website. I think it's like $80. I'm not going to lie, but I'd scoop it up.
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1: It's going to be a good day. I've got Stained, Fuel by Metallica just this hour alone. We got so much to talk about. Like, let's just let it, let's just flow. All right, let's just go with the flow.

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Make sure you hit me up on that red talkback mic if you have not yet. Your free iHeart app, you find us. That mic is yours. I always say it, but I mean it. Hit it, record it, and send it.

0: 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This right here is exactly why I love when you guys leave me talk back messages. You're hilarious. The other day I came in here and I said, you know, I'm Teresa. I'm here to help you adult and help you just unclench just a bit.
1: That would be a good wrestling name. The Unclencher.
0: The unclencher. I need to put that on a shirt, my friend. Thank you for that. It's me, Teresa Rockface, the unclencher.

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I'm Teresa. 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

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It's another hour of just good rock to keep you awake at the wheel and money. Another $1,000 is going in your pocket after Lenny Kravitz here. Good luck.

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0: Rock 101, New Hampshire's rock station. I hope you guys are having a fantastic day. I'm here to talk Osbournes. Obviously, we've got the Sabbath, Ozzy, Black Sabbath, Back to the Beginning concert film. So we can watch the swan song of Ozzy's moment in theaters worldwide. Now it's come down that the Osbournes are going to do like a pre-screening October 14 in LA. It's at the Orpheum Theater. Like, if you're going to be there... 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

New Hampshire's rock station, Rock 101. It seems Scarlett Johansson in the news. She's in this new Exorcist Martyrs movie. The teaser's out. Trailer will be out tomorrow. I'll make sure I link it up. I mean, it looks like it's going to be good. Just wanted to put it on your radar.

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1: 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I got to get you guys all ready to win some money, so give me two songs so I can break it all down, because some of you are hitting that talkback mic, and that is not going to fly.

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1: I'm Teresa. 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

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I'm Teresa. Get you guys in on the Buzz Pro Football Challenge. I mean, we're ready for you. 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

Rock 101. It's been a very busy week, so I want to make sure I talk about the Stain tour because a lot of people are hitting me up about it. So give me two songs. I'll recap what happened. And obviously, you got a $1,000 win after Pearl Jam here. Get ready.

0: Rock 101. It's been quite a week, and I gotta tell ya, Stain took that spotlight hardcore, and I wasn't expecting this, but it all makes sense. I'm Teresa. Stain have announced a second leg of their Break the Cycle 25th anniversary tour. Seether, Hoobastank, Hinder still support, and it makes sense. 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And the resale on a lot of these tickets, it's insane. The demand is there. So they've extended it March and April. There's a lot of dates. Tickets go on sale Friday, Ticketmaster.com. And keep in mind, they also have a new album out. So it all blends together perfectly.
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1: Metallica is pure motivation. No matter what you got going on right now, I hope that just like inspired you to greatness. Like, did you start jogging? I almost started to run. Almost. I normally don't run unless

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Make sure you make us number one preset on your free iHeartRadio app. Still this hour, Beck, Incubus. I gotta get some Sabotage on. That's after Imagine Dragons right here. I'm Teresa. Welcome to Thursday.

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1: I'm Teresa, just giving a little love to another $1,000 winner. My girl, how does it feel?
2: Oh, that's awesome. Thank you.
1: Congrats.
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1: I know inside you're squealing like a banshee. That's an at work winner. She's like, thank you for calling. That's so great. Mm-hmm. All right. Sounds good. Like, she's got the boss staring at her as she won that money. I got you, girl. Wink, wink. I got your number. Congrats on your money. You've got another shot coming up after the top of the hour.
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Rock 101. I'm Teresa, about to give you another $1,000 win after Nirvana here. And I got to talk Sydney Sweeney in two songs. Got a lot to do. I'm not-

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0: Rock 101. It's been a good day. The soundtrack is good. I'm Teresa jumping in to talk Sydney Sweeney. So I just saw this. Sydney Sweeney and Marilyn Monroe are apparently ninth cousins once removed. This genealogy platform, MyHeritage, traced them back to Massachusetts, 1625. How about that? Sydney Sweeney gets so much hate anyway because of her boobays, you know? This is going to give her even more hate. People are going to hate just to hate. Look, I'm not going to lie. I would love for my body to look like Sydney Sweeney. So the more she's naked, the more inspo I have. I think it's a positive. I really do.
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Remember when Carson Daly, those of you that are MTV kids like me, Carson Daly, like the golden retriever, would come out and he'd have that like black painted fingernail. Like that was his hardcore edge. When I find out details, I will share with you. I got to get into Pink Floyd right now.

Make sure you put us at preset number one on that free iHeartRadio app. We are Rock 101. Yes, we've got lots of money to put in your pocket, but I have also got a big announcement. I want to make sure you're there for it. Give me two songs. I will explain when and where.

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1: Welcome, welcome. I'm in a good mood. It's October. It's all Halloween mode, and I got a good list. This is the most played out Halloween costume, so says the internet. Real quick, number 10, a mime. Let me just tell you, in my entire life, I've never seen anybody dress up like a mime for Halloween, ever. Unless it was maybe on TV. Number 9, where's Waldo? Number 8, thing 1 and thing 2, Minions. Hippie. And at number 5, I kind of agree with this, Harley Quinn. I think Harley Quinn's a little played out. I'm sorry, it's true. Number 4, a cowboy, cowgirl. Number 3, a joker. Number 2, pirate. And number 1, anything sexy.
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3: 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I'm a mouse.
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It's Teresa with you right here on Rock 101, talking BuzzBot 2026. It's back Thursday, December 17th, Capital Center for the Arts in Concord. And the Buzz is going to have that festive night of music, comedy. You got Kelly Brown poetry. So

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This day has flown by. Am I wrong? Poof. Right in the middle of our 9 to 5, I'm Teresa. It's your Kaka! I'm getting your attention because I've got to give you $1,000 after Harvey Danger here.

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1: I promise you, I will try to get $1,000 in all your pockets. All your pockets. I'm Teresa. Of course, that was my last keyword for today. There's more after I leave later at 3. I have to put this on your radar because, you guys, I'm a Greta Van Fleet nerd. Tomorrow, Palace for the People is out. 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

Make sure you put us at preset number one on that free iHeartRadio app. We are Rock 101. It's official. There are 23 days left until Halloween. Look, I say that because I don't want you to waste the month. Get into all the Halloween-y you can, all right? Don't just make it Groundhog Day. Get out there and live a little Halloween-y.

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Something lost and never seen.

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1: It's true. If you're just turning us on, welcome to the money. The money is back. 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You guys know how this works. 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And the beauty of it is while you listen to me, I hook you up every hour. Just after the top of the hour, that's when you get your keyword. So hang out and good luck in advance.
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Akus, your number one preset on that iHeartRadio app, Rock 101. 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

0: Rock 101, New Hampshire's rock station. This hour, next hour, 5 o'clock hour, that's three chances to win $1,000 this afternoon. Just hanging out with me, cranking some tunes, hoping to win big. I mean, why not, right? I mean, honestly, we all have things, and money may not repair, fix, or make them all go away. But if you could knock out a stress or two in your life, wouldn't it feel a whole lot better? So, I mean, people are winning every hour. Might as well be you. 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Watch your cell phone religiously at the end of the hour. When you see that thing you think is a spam call, I'm telling you, take it. Because it's going to be the greatest call you've ever taken on a Thursday in your life.
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101. I love whenever Liam and Noel start talking. This week they came out with the whole, yeah, we're responsible that the Beatles became popular again. They haven't done that in a minute. I'm like, come on, it's right before the Rock and Roll Hall of Fame. They got to do something that gets people all riled up and hates them again. They've been way too nice. They don't fight anymore. It's like, who are you guys even? Really? November the 14th. That is when they go on the Rock Hall in Los Angeles. Paramount Theater. Disney Plus is going to air it unedited, live, once. It will not be there for a repeat play. So you're going to have to watch it live if you want to see it.

Make us your number one preset on that iHeartRadio app, Rock 101. We could get in Stone Temple Pilots, still one of the greatest out of that year cycle of 91, 92. The core album, again, one you can just push play and just let it roll. Everything on it. That was my official Cleaning My Apartment album. Because it was 73 minutes to a T. And in 70, I lived in a studio apartment, man. It was like 399 square feet. So I could have that place spick and span in 73 minutes. Clean enough you could eat off the toilet. And Stone Temple Pilots was responsible for that. So they were doing good and didn't even damn well know it.

0: 101, New Hampshire's Rock Station. Thursday night football tonight. Bucks are in Dallas. This ought to be interesting. One of two things is going to happen. Either Dallas is going to lay like 60 points on the Bucks, or the Bucks are going to embarrass Dallas on Thursday night football. There is no in between. This isn't a nail biter. If you have fantasy players tonight, good luck with that. I mean, some that aren't injured, because so many teams are virtually operating as a MASH unit because so many guys are banged up this year. 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That's what you search in the search box. 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

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You should. 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

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Touch after 4 o'clock and ready for another keyword in this hour worth $1,000. As we're just a handful of days in, with 5.5 weeks of winning chances still to come, it is Incubus.

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Dollar. That's dollar. Enter it now. Rock

0: 101. This is what $1,000 worth of relief sounds like right here.
1: Oh, my God. Thank you so much.
0: Yes.
1: Oh, you don't know what this means.
0: Well, I mean, that's a whole thing right now. You know, Stephanie needed it. She's got family issues. They've got medical bills that have been stacking. She's been sick. Her daughter's been sick. And now they have some wiggle room. They have some deductible money. She's like, this is going to help us immensely. So, look, I'm telling you, somebody's got to win. Might as well be you. Drop in another keyword in this hour. One more in the five. Be ready for those things. Get them in and be watching your cell phone into the hour to claim the cash yourself.
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101. The 80s were a wild time, man. You know, when songs like this, when you were writing strip club anthems. I mean, that's what rock bands were doing. They were like, man, we got to get a song that's going to live on in infamy on strip club stages across America. And there's a bunch of them. There's this, Warren's Cherry Pie, and Skinny Bob from Poison. Strip club anthems. And then you throw Closer from Nine Inch Nails in there somewhere.

Make us your number one preset on that iHeartRadio app, Rock 101. Eventually, we're all going to get to see Linkin Park's Unshattered. It will be coming to streaming, or it's going to end up on their YouTube channel. Those are the two things I'm hearing. So I don't know if there's like negotiations. I would have figured they would have had all that done before they did what they did, which is put it in theaters and then would have rolled out and rolled back out again. But we wait, and that's all right. I'm patient. And we have new music coming too next year and the world tour, which is going to focus heavily on American dates. So that's a good thing too. It is crawling

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0: 101, New Hampshire's rock station. In the studio, working on their 10th album as we speak, and that'll be out sometime next year. Tom DeLonge's had his own project, too. I mean, they're all kind of doing different things. They're just letting this flow, not rushing anything. No reason to, right? No reason. I'm sure they'll be out together next year on the road touring as well, which is another reason to keep listening to win this money, because all these tours are going to keep dropping and announcing, and you do not want to miss out on that, right? And you'll find out about the tour announcements, like we had Stain this week. 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And then the contest page, either on the website or when you tap contest, when you fire us up on the iHeartRadio app, is the way to tap in.
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0: Latest system continuing to move in with some scattered shower activity out there. These periods of rain lasting through the overnight hours before wrapping up early on Monday. Temperatures holding in the 40s to lower 50s overnight. We get back into the mid-60s. Things should be drier through the afternoon. This ahead of another front that arrives Tuesday afternoon with another round of showers expected. From Stormwatch 9 Weather Center, I'm meteorologist Kevin Skorupa.
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Are you ready for the most meaningful night of your holiday season? And I mean this. It's Big Rig. Are you ready for the Buzz Ball 2026? We've already announced it. Thursday, December the 17th. It is back. Capital Center for the Arts in Concord. And we're back for a night of all the fun. Kelly Brown, poetry, music, comedy, very special guest. 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

Make us your number one preset on that iHeartRadio app, Rock 101. Kid Rock has been stoking a lot of emotions over his new Christian record, which is coming out. So, look, man, everybody finds Jesus at some point in their life. Just turns out I started with him in mind, because that was my first radio gig, was a religious station. I was there for 3 weeks. And it was kind of one of those things where I was like, I was going to quit, but they were about to go, you know what? This might not be the place for you.

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That's grand. Enter it now.

0: Rock 101, New Hampshire's rock station. Could this be the world, the future of boxing, MMA? It's Big Rig. Have you seen what happened at the Asian Games? They debuted virtual Taekwondo. So what they did was, they had the Asian Games last Friday in Japan. They strapped all the competitors up in VR gear. And then they paired them up and they let them fight. And everything was registered in the VR world for damage. So, you know, no one's getting a concussion, broken nose, you know, two shut eyes because they're swole shut, cauliflower ear, whatever. And they're like, hey, we don't do weight groups. We just, it's all about action and results. And in the VR world, it's either hard or it's not, or it's somewhere in between. Where in the physical world, it's the same, but people are getting damage. And they're like, this worked out really, really well. And they even put men up against women and vice versa. Because they're like, it's again, it's VR world. It doesn't sense. And we're not putting in details. It's interesting. I don't know if that's like the way. Can you imagine them trying to do football or something else like this? Putting guys just in rooms and then doing it all on VR? I mean, sure, we would not have to worry about CTE, concussions, or anything else. But I mean, is that the thing? Is that the future? Or do people just want to see blood, bruising, and worse?
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101. 35 years ago, that Monstrous album came out. It wasn't a monster at the beginning. It really wasn't. It almost didn't fire until Black made it an overnight success. Because that's really what happened. Whenever Black took off, everybody revisited Alive and Jeremy and all that. And then it just became forever. Just push play on that one and let it track, man. It's Metallica.

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Still serving up Weezer. If you haven't seen the iHeartRadio Music Festival, our big show from a couple of weeks ago at T-Mobile Arena, fire that bad boy up. Sit in your house. Do it in your underwear if you want to. Yeah. And drinks are a lot cheaper at your place, right? Yep. Food, same thing. And you can pause it and get them to go to the bathroom if you need to and not miss a moment. Weezer, Smashing Pumpkins, Goo Goo Dolls, everybody in it. It's free for you on Hulu and Disney+.

0: Make us your number one preset on that iHeartRadio app, Rock 101. What the dumb of the day today? Talk about dumb luck. So a girlfriend in the UK pranks her boyfriend into thinking they won $300,000 in the Euro lottery. Now, they didn't. He was upset. I mean, he was ready to go to war. So in guilt, she starts playing the lottery, and she keeps playing it. $2 with every single ticket. 2 weeks later, she hits it for real this time. So she tells him, he's like, no, he didn't. What's wrong with you? Why are you trying to torture me? How dumb do you think I am? She calls a friend. He's like, come on now, girl. Why are you doing this? Are you trying to get us all in on it? I mean, how morbid are you? So the lottery contacts her, and she's like, I need some proof. And they're like, oh, just send him this, and he'll get it. So they send her an official ticket. She sends it on. And then he finally believes her. So he calls her back and he's like, so how much did we win? She's like, $1.3 million. So the moral of the story is clearly, if you want to win the lottery, just go prank someone that you like and hope that they'll split the money with you when you win 2 weeks later.
1: This report.

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7: Latest system continuing to move in with some scattered shower activity out there. These periods of rain lasting through the overnight hours before wrapping up early on Monday. Temperatures holding in the 40s to lower 50s overnight. We get back into the mid-60s. Things should be drier through the afternoon. This ahead of another front that arrives Tuesday afternoon with another round of showers expected. From Stormwatch 9 Weather Center, I'm meteorologist Kevin Skorupa.
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101 Cash Machine retires for the night, but we're right back at it again tomorrow for a big fat Friday. The things you need to know if you want to score in two songs. It is the Pumpkins.

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1: No way.
0: Way.
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0: Way.
1: Oh, my gosh.
0: I mean, that's it, man. You're winning $1,000 just like that because, like everyone else, you enter a contest. You're listening to the radio. You're listening to the app, and you're like, I'm never going to win this. Big Rig, I'm here to tell you, you can win this. Why not you be you? I mean, seriously, you're here. You're putting in the keyword every single hour from 9 to 5, right? Then why aren't you getting the call back from the cash center? Or worse yet, did you not answer? Did you let one of those guys going to go to the voicemail? They'll leave me a voicemail. No, they won't. They'll call you once, then twice. There will not be a third time. You see potential spam, no caller ID, any one of those things on your cell phone. Answer it if you want to win the cash.
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Make us your number one preset on that iHeartRadio app, Rock 101. Happy belated to Brian Johnson, who turned 79 this past week and is still getting on that stage and playing a 2.5 hour plus show. I mean, think about it. Think about where you are now in your life. Now imagine what you're going to be like 79. And we all have these, right, visions like, oh, I feel great now. Why wouldn't I feel great at 79? Well, it happens. If you're active and you're good like those guys, you should be fine. But not many of us are in a rock band and tour the world and get all crazy. So

101. We will eventually get some Stone Sour. Probably not until, I'll be honest with you, maybe 2029. Because next year is the year of Slipknot. And the world tour in the stadiums and baseball parks everywhere. Keep listening to experience those trips. Stone Sour is here with the Big Rig. I'm looking.

0: 101. I'm going to get the heck out of Dodge. I will see you back here tomorrow, 3 o'clock, ready to reload and go. 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That is why you hang out. We shut up and rock and give you free money chances right here.
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14: The Cowboys and the Bucks is the Thursday night NFL offering. Dallas 2-2. Tampa has been struggling. They're 0-4. It's game four of the American League Division Series between the White Sox and Guardians tonight. A Chicago win sends them to the ALCS. A Cleveland victory forces a game five. For the fifth time in her nine-year WNBA career, the Aces' Asia Wilson has won the league's MVP award. I'm Frank Aaron.
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101, New Hampshire's rock station with the Big Rig. Something on your mind, or you touch on a topic that you are very vocal about? That's what the Red Talkback mic is for. It's that easy. Have us on the iHeartRadio app, Rock 101, and then tap the Red Talkback mic right next to the play button. Say it, send it, rock it. It kills me.

We are New Hampshire's rock station, Rock 101. I am Machine, that is 3 days grace. I'm Josh, and I am Radio Guy. Hello! Just me and Ross hanging out tonight in our underpants like we do every night, because that's how we like to do it. We feel a freedom when we sit around here in our boxer shorts. Or in Ross's case, he's completely bare down there, nothing on whatsoever. I would say he's free balling, but he's fixed. Tool now, it's sober.

0: just the number one preset on your iHeartRadio app. We are Rock 101. Weezer, that is Beverly Hills. It's the Josh Ennis Show. What's up? Halloween coming up. And it's funny, my wife wants to decorate the house for Halloween. And by she wants to, she means I have to go out and put up lights and stuff. Because people in our neighborhood, they have these inflatables and all this stuff. And she sent me a screenshot of some things she wanted to buy. And one of them was a Pooh Bear inflatable. Like Pooh Bear in a pumpkin with like a witch's hat on and stuff. And I'm like, well, Jilly, here's the thing. We're both 40. We don't have kids. Do you realize what people are going to think about the people in the neighborhood who are 40 and don't have kids and have an inflatable Pooh Bear in their yard? We're going to end up a little dot on a map, and we don't want to be on there.
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We are Rock 101. Come as you are. That is Nirvana. Josh Ennis show that Ozzy Osbourne haunted house set up at Universal Studios. Very popular. People seem to really like it. I'd go. I guess I got to win.

Rock 101, New Hampshire's rock station. Pumpkins, it's the Josh Ennis Show. We're learning some cool things about Linkin Park, or at least interesting things about Linkin Park, from this new documentary on Shatter. It's about the band after Chester died. One of the things we've learned is they considered changing the name, and then they ultimately decided, well, that would be stupid, which it would have been. They're Linkin Park now and forever.

Rock 101. Lightning crashes. It's the Josh Ennis Show. On this day back in 2011, Al Davis died, the maverick renegade Raider owner, okay? And they got this movie coming out about him here around Thanksgiving. But this is interesting. You may not find this interesting. You may. But I was working in Houston at the time that Al Davis died. He died on a Saturday. The Raiders played the Texans in Houston on Sunday. And they beat the Texans on the last play of the game because the Texans threw an interception in the end zone. The interesting thing about that interception is the Raiders only had 10 guys on the field. So the belief is, if you're a spiritual person or you're into these sort of things, is somehow Al Davis was on the field for that play and was the 11th guy. Now, you may not buy into that. You might think it's hokey, but I always found that interesting that on that day, the day after he died, the Raiders win on an interception on a play that they were outmanned 11-10. I don't know. I just found that interesting. So, Josh Ennis Show.

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